0: 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And if you remember that one, I am truly sorry. Whew, it was a hard one to sit through. But today, we've got Prince, an epic that really became a song of the summer when it was first released. 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

0: 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It is Bo today, and we're nearly at 11 o'clock. At 11.30, we're going to give someone else a shout-out. 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
3: Mostly sunny, light winds, top of 21 today. Dave Clark with the 11 o'clock update. New South Wales police have arrested four males ranging in age from 16 to 19 after investigations into three public place shootings. One of those allegedly took place in Kanahooka earlier in the morning on Thursday, April 9, targeting a home, while others involved incidents in Punchbowl and Greenacre in Sydney on Sunday, April 12. The two men and two male teens will front court today. National Senator has issued concerns over Pauline Hanson's treatment of the media, likening it to Donald Trump. The media union says an attack by the One Nation leader during her National Press Club address yesterday was unacceptable, with Hanson telling a journalist she'd be banned from my answering. Senator Bridget McKenzie telling Nine that's not okay.
15: One Nation also wants to pick and choose which media they take questions from, who they like or they don't like. That might be okay for Donald Trump to pick and choose which media he takes questions from, but it does not go well here in a democracy.
3: Tuesday night's meeting of Kiama Council has seen challenges when it comes to their New Year's Eve fireworks display. The event last year was snuffed out due to a lack of funding, council even looking to external sponsors to finance the end-of-year event. The future of the fireworks has now been deferred to the June 30 extraordinary meeting where council will look at the budget for 2026-27. US President now claims the Iran peace deal isn't final, while threatening more attacks on Tehran should it fail to meet the details of the agreement. Donald Trump now says it's most likely to get signed tomorrow. Also today, Aussies are spending billions of dollars on impulse purchases each year. And a partnership between UOW and the Illawarra Disability Alliance set to bring positive outcomes to the reformed NDIS.
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3: Last night's Origin win to Queensland over New South Wales, sending the game to a blockbuster decider in Brisbane on July 8. Queensland captain Cameron Munster says wearing the jersey is an honour.
18: In Queensland, there's going to be some kids running around being Tino, being Plathy, all those type of players at schools, and that's what you play rugby league for. Play rugby league for the accolades from Jonos and you know, other people in the commentary box. You play it for those kids and all the people back from Queensland.
3: England has won its opening World Cup match, downing Croatia 4-2 earlier this morning. Skipper Harry Kane scoring a double in the first half as the sides went into the sheds at two goals apiece. He says a halftime speech from manager Thomas Tuchel inspired their full gas start to the second half.
19: The manager gave us a speech at halftime just to say, look, if we lose, we lose. We lose in our way. And I think you saw that, the way we come out in the second half. We went full gas and they couldn't live with it. And that's the level we have to set for every game.
3: The South Coast Blaze have had a mixed night in round 8 of the New South Wales Premier League netball overnight, while the under-23s lost to the GWS Fury 51-43. Different story for the Opens. They won their first match of the season 56-54, the Blaze winning every quarter except the second. We'll check Wave 96.5 weather next.
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3: Mostly sunny, light winds, top of 21 today. Chance of a shower Friday. Sunny for Saturday with tops around 20. Right now 19 in Taroji on Wave 96.5.
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0: Alex Warren, passenger on Wave 96.5. Hello, it's Amy taking you through your morning, and a lot of unhappy people around today after last night's State of Origin Game 2 loss by the Blues, and it wasn't even a close game. But that's okay, we will get them in Game 3 for sure. Up in a couple of minutes, I'm going to be paying another bill, so make sure you stick around to hear if your name's being called out. And in less than 5, I'll be playing you some Cyndi Lauper with True Colours.
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0: 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All right, I want your ears at attention because I'm about to give some money away.
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0: We're paying $50,000 of the Illawarra's bills. 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And right now, some of that money, I want it to go to Rebecca Nisbet from Corrimal. 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

0: 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And then we're into the flashback lunch. I have lined up some doozies for you today, including Daft Punk.
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15: Hey there, Saskia Channing here with you. Four teenagers have been charged over three shootings, two in Sydney and one in Lake Illawarra. Shots were allegedly fired into a home at Kanahooka in the early hours of April 9. Then on the 12th, two homes in Punchbowl and Greenacre were targeted within the space of about half an hour. No injuries were reported during any of the incidents, which were quickly linked by investigators. Four boys between the ages of 16 and 19 were arrested yesterday during raids in Sydney's southwest. They've all been refused bail to appear in court today. The Prime Minister's made a reference to Pauline Hanson's National Press Club speech. It comes after the One Nation leader gave her maiden speech at the club yesterday, telling a journalist she'd refused to answer her questions. Anthony Albanese says you can't pick and choose which media you engage with.
16: I'm not someone who goes to a media conference and says I won't answer questions from some groups. I answer to all, and I'll continue to do so.
15: 30 Illawarra business leaders will swap the offers for the cold concrete for the annual Vinnie's CEO sleep out in Wollongong tonight. Yolanda Says from St Vincent de Paul says demand for their services are high.
17: And unfortunately, some of those turnaway rates are also very high. So people are coming to us right through the spectrum of homelessness, so people who are at risk of homelessness.
15: And the University of Wollongong has held its place in the latest global rankings. The QS World University Rankings has UOW at 195th worldwide and 13th in Australia. Its strongest showing came in research impact, ranking 71st globally and 5th nationally.
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15: The Origin players are heading home today. The Maroons and Blues turn their attention to the decider in 3 weeks' time after Queensland smoked New South Wales 44-24 at the MCG. Maroons winger Selwyn Cobbo scored three tries. He says it was deafening to hear 90,000 screaming fans for the full 80.
18: My first time playing there and, yeah, have fun. It was pretty loud. Couldn't hear myself speak, but enjoy myself.
15: Meantime, New South Wales centre Katoni Staggs and interchange forward Victor Radley have been charged by the NRL judiciary over high shots following the 20-point loss.
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14: 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Weather.
15: Mostly fine across the Illawarra today, chasing tops of 21 degrees. A shower or two tomorrow, 20 degrees the top, clearing for a mostly sunny day on Saturday with tops of 20. That rain returning on Sunday with tops of 18. Right now it's 19 degrees in Helensburg and in Dapto on Wave 96.5.
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19: 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Hello, Amy taking you through your arvo and we are into the Flashback Lunch. Coming right up, I'm going to be playing you France's goal song for the FIFA World Cup. But let's get it kick-started now with the Hooters, All You Zombies.

0: Loving. Broken Bones wrapping up today's Flashback Lunch on Wave 96.5. Coming up in a couple of minutes, I'm going to be playing you brand spanking new music from Stella Lefty. It's called Boston, and she came to fame on social media after going viral with her first song. Now, this song is going even bigger and better on the socials, and it has led to her headlining her very own show. Now, her very first show was last month, and it sold out within minutes. She is set to become a huge thing. Stick around, that song coming up real soon on Wave 96.5.
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7: 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We'll see you down here soon. This is Tyler, Amy and T hitting the roads of the Illawarra on Wave 96.5. I don't know.

0: Imagine Dragons, Thunder on Wave 96.5. Well, the Vinnies CEO sleepout is happening tonight. Our general manager, Ali, is going to go along and get involved in that. And Lyndall and Crammy caught up with her this morning.
1: I am not at all happy, I guess, to do it, one could argue. 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And I guess that's the point, right?
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0: 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That means Saskia in next with all your latest news. 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
0: Hey there, Saskia Channing here with you. Four teenagers have been charged over three shootings, two in Sydney and one in Lake Illawarra. Shots were allegedly fired into a home at Kanahooka in the early hours of April 9. Then on the 12th, two homes in Punchbowl and Greenacre were targeted within the space of about half an hour. No injuries were reported during any of the incidents, which were quickly linked by investigators. Four boys between the ages of 16 and 19 were arrested yesterday during raids in Sydney's southwest. They've all been refused bail to appear in court today. The Prime Minister's made a reference to Pauline Hanson's National Press Club speech. It comes after the One Nation leader gave her maiden speech at the club yesterday, telling a journalist she'd refused to answer her questions. Anthony Albanese says you can't pick and choose which media you engage with.
6: I'm not someone who goes to a media conference and says I won't answer questions from some groups. I answer to all, and I'll continue to do so.
0: 30 Illawarra business leaders will swap the offers for the cold concrete for the annual Vinnie's CEO sleep out in Wollongong tonight. Yolanda Says from St Vincent de Paul says demand for their services are high.
7: And unfortunately, some of those turnaway rates are also very high. So people are coming to us right through the spectrum of homelessness, so people who are at risk of homelessness.
0: And the University of Wollongong has held its place in the latest global rankings. The QS World University Rankings has UOW at 195th worldwide and 13th in Australia. Its strongest showing came in research impact, ranking 71st globally and 5th nationally.
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0: Confidence is growing within the Dragons squad. Forward Ryan Couchman says the boys are on the up after a tough first half of the season.
18: We're starting to, see what we want our side to look like. It's a good feeling. Dino's been great. He's instilled a lot of confidence in us. And, it's just about putting it together for the full 80. And hopefully we'll see that over the next few weeks.
0: The Dragons are off to Newcastle for tomorrow's Round 16 clash against the Knights. And to basketball, two local athletes will don the green and gold in Glasgow next month. Basketball Australia has revealed its 3x3 squads for the Commonwealth Games. Illawarra Hawks star Jonah Antonio to line up for the Kangaroos, while Wollongong Paralympian Luke Popel has been named for the Wombats.
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0: Mostly fine across the Illawarra today, chasing tops of 21 degrees. A shower or two tomorrow, 20 degrees the top, clearing for a mostly sunny day on Saturday with tops of 20. That rain returning on Sunday with tops of 18. Right now it's 19 degrees in Thirroul and 20 in Lake Illawarra on Wave 96.5.
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0: Alex Warren on Eternity on Wave 96.5. And that is how long it is going to take the Sydney to London Qantas flight an eternity. They've had a huge announcement today saying that their Sydney to London flights are going to kickstart in October next year and will take around 21 hours. Whew, that is a long time to be on one flight. Those flights will go on sale from February next year. Up in a couple of minutes, we're going to catch up with the Roadrunners. They're out and about across the Illawarra today. And I'm going to play you some Red Hot Chili Peppers.
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13: 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We'll see you down here soon. This is Tyler, Amy and T hitting the roads of the Illawarra on Wave 96.5.

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0: Becky Hill and David Guetta, Remember on Wave 96.5. Well, Guy Sebastian has just been named the headliner for a South Australian music festival. It's called Handpicked, and he'll be performing alongside Kitta Alexander, The Living End, and Missy Higgins as well. Almost worth a trip to SA for that one. He's up in a few minutes with Get It Done on Wave 96.5.
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8: Hey there, Saskia Channing here with you. Some relief for Tamworth staff with a buyer stepping in to save the troubled coal mine after more than a year of uncertainty. Once the purchase resolves, GM3 is set to become the Illawarra's largest coal operator, the company already overseeing the Appin and Dendrobium sites. Liquidators say once approvals are cleared, workers are expected to be rehired as quickly as possible. Four teenagers have been charged over three linked shooting incidents, including one in Lake Illawarra. Shots were allegedly fired into a home at Kanahooka on April 9 before two more homes were targeted in Sydney days later. Police arrested four boys aged 16 to 19 during raids in Sydney's southwest yesterday. All have been refused bail and will face court today. The Prime Minister has announced reforms to the federal government's tax changes. It'll see the income threshold for the 50% active asset discount raised by $8 million. Anthony Albanese says the reform will benefit plenty of Aussies.
9: It's not easy. The easy thing to do is to sit back, pretend that everything's all okay. What we are doing here is delivering real change, and it's real change in the interests of the nation.
8: And Winoona High teacher is taking on 8 marathons in 8 days to raise awareness for men's mental health. David Hooley is marking date 6 today, joined at Wollongong Harbour by his principal and student support unit.
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8: Confidence is growing within the Dragon squad. Forward Ryan Couchman says the boys are on the up after a tough first half of the season.
10: We're starting to, you know, see what we want our side to look like. It's a good feeling. Dino's been great. He's instilled a lot of confidence in us. And yeah, it's just about putting it together for the full 80 and hopefully we'll see that over the next few weeks.
8: The Dragons are off to Newcastle for tomorrow's Round 16 clash against the Knights. And to basketball, two local athletes will don the green and gold in Glasgow next month. Basketball Australia has revealed its 3x3 squads for the Commonwealth Games. Illawarra Hawks star Jonah Antonio to line up for the Kangaroos, while Wollongong Paralympian Luke Popel has been named for the Wombats.
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8: Mostly fine across the Illawarra today, chasing tops of 21 degrees. A shower or two tomorrow, 20 degrees the top, clearing for a mostly sunny day on Saturday with tops of 20. That rain returning on Sunday with tops of 18. Right now it's 19 degrees in Thirroul and 20 in Lake Illawarra on Wave 96.5.
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0: one from Ariana Grande on Wave 96.5. Hate That I Made You Love Me. Hello, it is Mick playing the Illawarra's best music for you. Hopefully going to be paying your bill in minutes' time, just after 2:30. I'm going to say another name and another bill. If it's yours, you got to call me on 4275-1965. Claim the cash. It's $50,000 we are sharing with the Illawarra. You can get your slice of it in minutes. But tonight, it's a very big night. Local businesses and community leaders are braving the cold in the Wollongong Vinnie CEO sleep out. And we have a horse in the race, you could say. Our big, big, big boss, Ali. She is heading out. If you would love to donate, we're very proud of her. It's all about raising vital funds for people experiencing homelessness across the Illawarra. You can help too. 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The Vinnie's CEO Sleepout is tonight. I got more of the Illawarra's best music for you. Swedish House Mafia, Don't You Worry Child, and In Excess next on Wave 96.5.
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0: 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Certain points during the day, 8:30, 11:30, 2:30 and 5:30. And oh, would you look at that? 2:30 on the dot. I am looking for Beck Timmons of Oak Flats. You submitted your phone and internet bill, I should say, $350. Beck, give us a call, 4275-1965. Beck Timmons from Oak Flats. The 10-minute timer has officially started. If you don't call me within that, sadly, that bill goes unpaid. Well, it goes unpaid by us. Sadly, you still have to foot the bill, but we don't want you to. Beck Timmons of Oak Flats, 4275-1965. We could not do, Wave 96.5's 50K pay your bills without Community First Bank, a member-owned bank since 1959. I'll say them one more time, Beck Timmons of Oak Flats. I'll get your phone and internet bill sat right in front of me worth $350, and I want to pay it. So 4275-1965.
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0: Beck Timmons from Oak Flats.
3: Yay!
0: Never in doubt, never in doubt.
3: Oh, this is awesome.
0: $350 coming your way for your phone and internet bill. Beck, how's that going to help out?
3: Oh, massive, massive. Thank you so much.
0: No, that is all okay. It's my pleasure. Where were you when you heard your name? Or where are you, I should say?
3: I'm in the hospital.
0: Oh, Beck, are you okay?
3: Yeah, I'm in with my daughter. Everything's all right.
0: Okay. That's good to hear. Well, I'm glad we can ease a little bit of this burden for you. Phone and internet bill, $350 taken care of by us.
3: Oh, you're amazing. Thanks, Pete.
0: Sending you a lot of love, Beck. Hope your little one's okay.
3: Thank you. Bye-bye.
0: 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I want to pay another one at 5:30. So if I say your name, your bill and the amount, I want to take care of all of it. You just got to call us back within 10 minutes, just like Beck did. The super mum from Oak Flats. It's Wave 96.5's 50K pay your bills. Thanks to the amazing team at Community First Bank. Banking that puts members first.

0: Well, not technically. I start driving you home from 3 o'clock, which is just minutes away. I'm sure you saw yesterday the lineup for Yours and Ours. I am pumped. The big name off at this guy, Baby No Money. Coming all the way from Canada for one show only. Yep, he's only going to be in Australia for Yours and Ours. He's coming to the Gong. He loves the beaches. How could you not? The other big headliner, the one, the only, the legendary G Flip. I can't wait. Tickets go on sale next week. Bring on Gong Christmas, 3rd and 4th of October. Day one's going to be Flagstaff Hill. Second day is going to be scattered all through Wollongong Town Centre. It's going to be electric, and I'm going to get you pumped. I got this one from G Flip on the way. Bet on fire, but first we've got to check in with Saskia. 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
2: 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First with the Illawarra's traffic.
13: Behind the airport, Albion Park, busy all directions. Terry Tongara, Dapped Over Highway, busy both ways of Bongbong Road, Primby Bypass, Windang Road, Chapling Well, Shell Harbour Road southbound, busy past Beach Road, and Oak Flats, a lot of traffic southbound, New Lake Entrance Road, Pioneer Drive. Make your drive to work over the shops rewarding with hundreds of return points across New South Wales. Search Return and Earn Near Me for one that's on your way. That's us, traffic on Wave 96.5, the Illawarra's best music.
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6: Hi there, Saskia Channing here with you. Investigators still have plenty of questions despite making some arrests over a string of recent shootings. Shots were fired into three homes back in April, one in Kanahooka and two in Sydney. Four teenage boys taken into custody during a series of raids in southwest Sydney yesterday. Detective Acting Superintendent Ian Wright says the Sydney incidents targeted the wrong homes.
7: The Kanahooka address is still subject to ongoing inquiries. It's unclear at this stage whether that's directly targeted as opposed to a mistaken identity.
6: Some relief for Tamor staff after more than a year of uncertainty, with a buyer stepping in to save the troubled coal mine. Once the purchase resolves, Gear M will become the Illawarra's largest coal operator, the company already overseeing the Appin and Dendrobium sites. Liquidators say once approvals are cleared, workers are expected to be rehired as quickly as possible. The state government will splash $126 million on New South Wales Police to help fight crime. The majority of the funds will be used on technology upgrades to help the force outsmart the underworld. Police Minister Yasmin Catley explains.
14: Technology is rapidly evolving and government needs to stay agile. If criminals are using encrypted phones, digital platforms and dirty money, police need the power and the technology to smash that model. This budget will give law enforcement the digital infrastructure and tools they need to outpace criminals.
6: And the University of Wollongong celebrating its latest QS World University ranking results, the uni sitting 195th globally and 13th nationally. Its strongest performance came in research impact, placing 71st worldwide and 5th nationwide.
1: Harvey Norman Furniture, half-year clearance. Huge deals on lounges, dining, outdoor barbecues and more.
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6: First to the World Cup, pressure continues to mount on Cristiano Ronaldo after another goalless appearance for Portugal. The side could only muster a 1-1 draw with Congo in their opening match this morning, sparking calls from some for the veteran striker to step aside or at least be substituted in tight matches. But head coach Roberto Martinez has rejected those calls.
15: The experience of Cristiano in the box is important. The way that he attracts defenders is important. The way that we can use the space is important. And every player has a responsibility or a piece of quality on the pitch, and clearly when you look for goals you need to have Cristiano on the pitch.
6: And back home to the NRL, the Dragons are fired up for a tough trip to Newcastle tomorrow. The Red V chasing redemption against the Knights after a heavy loss earlier in the season. Forward Ryan Catchman's fresh off an Origin taster, feeling fueled by a trip to Blues training camp.
16: I just spent 3 days in there and I really enjoyed it, and I've always had a fire to play in that arena. It's always been a dream of mine, and hopefully one day I can.
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6: Mostly fine across the Illawarra today, chasing tops of 21 degrees. A shower or two tomorrow, 20 degrees the top, clearing for a mostly sunny day on Saturday with tops of 20. That rain returning on Sunday with tops of 18. Right now it's 19 degrees in Coromel and 20 in Shell Harbour on Wave 96.5.
1: Alto Wollongong, another home of Gilly. Coromel Street, Wollongong. Nick is live across the Illawarra right now on Wave 96.5.
0: Thank you, Saskia. Let's do it. Let's drive you home. Hello, it is Mick here in the chair, ready to rip, ready to run. I've got a big show on the way. Plenty of things for you to win, including cash with the Illawarra's easiest quiz. Pay your bills as well. I've got more double passes to give away to the Good Food and Wine Show. And speaking of prizes, we had a lot of prizes last night at the Illawarra Hotel. I was hosting not only trivia, but, the State of Origin game. Scoreline shall not be named. But look, I accidentally had a big oopsie last night, and I feel like I just need to, own up to my accident. I'll explain more very shortly, because next, the weekend is almost upon us. You can basically smell it. So let's get you prepared. I've got a few things for you to go and check out in the Illawarra this weekend. I'll tell you them next on Wave 96.5.

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Sounds old. Let's play some new music instead. 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
1: Tate McRae on Wave 96.5. It is Mick playing the Illawarra's best music for your drive home. I was embarrassed because I hope no one saw or watched me with my big old oopsie last night while I was hosting trivia and their Origin events. Last night, yeah, at the Illawarra Hotel. Anyway, I will come clean because I am quite embarrassed about it next. But speaking of checking out...
2: Hey, check it out, check it out, check it out, check it out.
1: The Illawarra is almost here. I mean, it's late night shopping tonight, and when you can go out on the town and get yourself a bargain, it feels like the weekend, all right? Friday's just a write-off. I hope Big Boss Amy didn't hear me say that. Anyway, there is plenty happening all this weekend, including tomorrow, the 19th of June. Voices. It's an interactive sound and light experience. It is free in the heart of Wollongong CBD. It's at Crown Street Mall. It's not just tomorrow, though. It's all weekend. It goes until Sunday. It's 10 a.m. till 10 p.m. daily. There are after dark activations as well each night. It's hands-on. It's engaging for all different ages. There's silent discos to, like, roving performers. There's a live choir as well. It's all on this weekend. Right in the heart, as I said, Wollongong CBD Voices. Tomorrow night, Stars of Wollongong is officially here, proudly supported and presented by us here at Wave 96.5. There are still tickets and tables available. It is honestly a breathtaking night. It's all about raising money for the Cancer Council and working towards a cancer-free future, especially right here in the Illawarra. Plus, yet to see Dino from the Workdays make an absolute fool of himself. I hope he didn't hear me say that. I mean, he's off. He's taken the last 2 days off and tomorrow in preparation. He's really working hard. He wants to impress the judges. Me, more importantly. If you want to get yourself tickets and more info, you can at our website, wavefm.com.au, for the Stars of Wollongong. The Gerringong Rotary Markets are on Saturday, 8:30 to 1:30 p.m. down in Gerringong at the Town Hall. There's a variety of stalls, books, toys, different foods, veggies, arts, crafts, so much more. And there's a playground as well if your kids start to get a little bit restless. On Sunday, though, this is a big one, Wolfstock. If you got a little dog, take him down to Shell Cove Town Centre, 10 a.m. till 2 p.m. You can spend a morning of play, pampering and celebrating the furry and fabulous. All right, there's a variety of different local pet-specific businesses, services, suppliers specialising in grooming, dog training, pet health and fashion. Just be wary. If you do go down normally to Shell Cove for their markets and you think you are going to a stall that is selling beef jerky, that jerky may not be for you. But hey, if it's good enough for humans, get it in your gob. It is a free event, Wolfstock, all on Sunday down in Shell Cove. 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
0: Alto Wollongong, another home of Gilly. Coromel Street, Wollongong. 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

0: got Mick driving you home, playing the Illawarra's best music, doing it thanks to the team at the Alto Group. Alto Wollongong are now the home of GLE Coromel Street in Wollongong. We're going to check in with the traffic, see how the roads are looking for your drive home after... You're sampling the best. I don't have to admit to doing something embarrassing, but I will. I had made a bit of an oopsie last night at the Illawarra Hotel. I was there filling in for Crammy, hosting an hour of Power of Trivia before State of Origin Game 2. We all know how it ended up, but it was gearing up to be a very fun night at the Illawarra Hotel. Okay, we had plenty of prizes to give away, plenty of mini games, plenty of drinks to be won as well, and Ryan the publican, the cocky. Anyway, he said, you know what? I will put $1,000 on the bar if New South Wales win. So you've kept the money this time, Ryan, but we're coming for Game 3. But anyway, I was there hosting, like I said, these mini games, giving away prizes. It was a really fun night. The bad part was not only the score and the result in State of Origin, but it was 3 minutes. 3 minutes left of the game. I was heading towards the bathroom. And I had to rush out of here, okay? I had to get changed quickly and then I rushed to the Illawarra Hotel because I finished at 7 o'clock. Trivia was supposed to start at 7. I had to race there, get into it, and I didn't really have a break all the way until the end of the game. And then it was on the way to the toilet that I looked down and I realised that I may or may not have accidentally had my fly undone the entire night. Wow, that was not an appropriate sound effect. That was not a ba-dum-tsh, a wah-wah. I had the entire night hosting trivia, hosting mini games during State of Origin, being in front of everyone with my fly down. Oh. Luckily, I have like a modesty flap in my jeans, so I don't think anyone noticed and saw my underwear, which is good. You know, you just would have seen the zip down. No one said anything, so I could have just gotten off scot-free and not mentioned it here, but look, I feel like it just... Maybe it was a sign of things to come for the night, you know? Like, if I had my fly down from the get-go, you know, should have been obvious that New South Wales, the Blues, were going to have their pants pulled down too.
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2: Wave 96.5, first with the Illawarra's traffic.
3: M1 slowing southbound Berkeley past Northcliffe Drive and M1 northbound steady up towards Fig Tree. The Avenue Fig Tree busy on to Princes Highway. Getting busier. Albion Park behind the airport, Terry Tongara, also getting busier. Oak Flats, southbound, New Lake Entrance Road, Pioneer Drive. 24/7 roadside assistance, that's here to help, not just tow. 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
19: 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We're down at Wollongong Conservatorium gearing up for tonight. 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

0: 96.5. It's Mick driving you home, playing the Illawarra's best music. We will get all your latest news, sport, and weather with Saskia next. It's a kind
1: of magic. Lindell and Crammy's Wish Wednesday. 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
2: It was to get a new lawnmower and whippersnapper for my hubby. He's got one, but it's a little electric one. Oh. I mean, it's good because it's quiet, but oh, God. It looks like he's using a vacuum cleaner out there.
3: Right, not very powerful. I've got one of those. Yeah, it can be hard work.
0: Yeah.
2: We've got a big area to be mowed. It takes him a while. Probably takes him about 4 or 5 hours.
3: Oh, wow.
4: Yeah, that's quite a job. Okay, well... Here we go.
3: Your wish is our command, Lisa.
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2: Oh, that's marvellous. 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
0: Well, a massive thanks to Joey from Edwards Mowers. 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
9: 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First with the Illawarra's traffic.
10: M1 signing units are down to Berkeley Pass, Northcliffe Drive, and busy the avenue featuring onto the Princes Highway westbound. Warrawong, Northcliffe Drive, King Street, busy all directions. Bulleye Pass, travelling well, Princes Highway. 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That's less traffic on Wave 96.5, the Illawarra's best music.
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12: Hey there, Saskia Channing here with you. A slew of shootings across Sydney and the Illawarra are believed to be linked to organised crime. Three homes were targeted back in April, including one in Kanahooka. Police this week arresting four Sydney teens in relation to the incidents. Detective Acting Superintendent Ian Wright is appealing for the public's help to tackle the rising number of underworld networks.
13: It's an endless pipeline, it would seem, of young people that are stepping up to do these jobs. So for us to identify the next tier up and those others that are providing that enabling support and the logistic support and carrying out of those offences is really important.
12: Well, it's been in limbo for months now, but the Tahmoor coal mine has finally got a buyer. Year M stepping in to save the site, adding it to its portfolio, which already includes Appin and Dendrobium. Pending approvals, the company's aiming to restart operations as soon as possible, with re-employment of former workers to be a top priority. 30 of our local business and community leaders are due to hit the streets of Wollongong tonight, sleeping rough overnight in a bid to raise funds and awareness for the rising number of Aussies experiencing homelessness. Vinnie's spokesperson Yolanda Says says the organisation's annual CEO Sleep Out event is aiming to raise $3 million statewide.
14: What we know is that the issue is growing. The reasons for that are complex and varied. Cost of living pressure is part of that. Obviously, having more housing solutions is also part of that. But we're just here to provide those funds. Services.
12: And Winoona High School teacher David Hull is into day six of his marathon challenge. He's tackling eight marathons in 8 days for men's mental health, with support joining him as he enters the home stretch.
11: Harvey Norman Furniture half-year clearance. Huge deals on lounges, dining, outdoor barbecues and more.
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12: The Dragons head north to Newcastle tomorrow, chasing a response after their last heavy loss to the Knights. Both sides return from the bye, but the Red V know they'll need to lift after going down to the rivals 44-10 earlier this season.
15: They've got some quality individuals that we've had a look at, and hopefully we can nullify them a little bit. They're great players, so they'll play well, but we just got to do our best.
12: Dragons forward Ryan Couchman there. And in the NPL, the Illawarra Stingrays face a tough test this weekend, hosting ladder leaders U New South Wales. The locals searching for their first win since round 7, while the unbeaten rivals are coming off a victory in this week's Sapphire Cup semi. Kickoff is set for Sunday afternoon in Dapto.
11: Harrigan Ford Yalla, the Illawarra's number one Ford dealer. 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Weather.
12: Mostly fine across the Illawarra today, chasing tops of 21 degrees. A shower or two tomorrow, 20 degrees the top. Clearing for a mostly sunny day on Saturday with tops of 20 again. That rain returning on Sunday with tops of 18. Right now it's 19 degrees in Fairymeadow and 18 in Gerringong on Wave 96.5.
11: Alto Wollongong, another home of Gilly. Coromel Street, Wollongong. The Illawarra drives home with Mick, live across the Illawarra on Wave 96.5.
0: Yeah, you do. Thank you, Saskia. I got a question for you. You feeling lucky or do you punk? Mainly because we're talking about scratchies and lottery wins because we know what Aussies are using their winnings on, all right? The research has been done and it is boring. It is dull. I'll have that answer to you very shortly. Maybe you want to win your money a different way. I don't know, maybe play a quiz, answer 10 easy quiz questions in 30 seconds, get them all right. You know, BYD in Wollongong, they'll foot the bill, $1,000. Well, if that exact scenario is what you want to happen, then call 4275 1965 because we're playing the Illawarra's easiest quiz next on Wave 96.5. Here's Imagine Dragons, it's Enemy

0: 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No, that's pretty full on. It's all right. It's okay. You might, you know, perspire a little bit on the forehead, but I mean, anything can happen in that 30 seconds. The big thing being winning $1,000. Let's do it.
1: It's the Illawarra's easiest quiz.
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0: Our contestant this afternoon, Mia from Balambi. How are you, Mia?
6: Hello, I'm good, thank you.
0: Good, how was your day today?
6: Yeah, not bad.
0: Do anything fun,
6: pretty
0: excited?
6: Pretty okay. I just took the dog for a walk. I'm not feeling 100%, so I thought I'd take him for a walk and, you know, get some fresh air.
0: You know what, and smart, before this sort of the grey clouds and rain rolls in over the weekend, you know?
6: That's it, yeah.
0: Do you have a set route that you always walk?
6: No, but I took him on the Blue Mile.
0: I love the Blue Mile. You can't complain, hey?
6: Yeah, it's nice. I mean, there's renovations going on at the moment, but
0: yeah,
6: it's still a good view.
0: Yeah, of course. Once you kind of get up towards around the lighthouse,
6: mm-hmm.
0: I'm sure your dog appreciated it as well.
6: Oh, I hope he did.
0: What's your dog's name?
6: Basil.
0: And now if you were to win this $1,000 right now, Mia, would you pamper Basil?
6: Oh, yeah. I think he deserves it. He's a good boy.
0: What's the first thing you're getting? Maybe a blinged up collar?
6: Oh, yeah, maybe. Or some new bedding.
0: Oh, some new bedding. Yeah, maybe some upper market sort of top shelf treats.
6: Yeah, some little snacks.
0: Oh, well, the world's his oyster. Mia, let's win you that money. All you got to do for me is answer 10 easy quiz questions in 30 seconds. You don't know an answer, pass it. We'll try and come back to it at the end if we have time. Are you ready?
6: Let's go.
0: Let's do it. What type of car do you drive?
6: Toyota Camry.
0: Who won Game 2 of State of Origin?
6: Pass.
0: Complete the pattern 5, 10, 15.
6: 20.
0: Starting with P, what's the world's biggest ocean?
6: Pacific.
0: Who sings Land Down Under?
6: Pass.
0: What is Shrek's wife's name?
6: Fiona.
0: Name an Illawarra suburb west of Lake Illawarra.
6: Windang.
0: What's your shoe size?
6: 8.
0: What street is the show Neighbours set on?
6: Ramsey.
0: Yeah, Ramsey Aww. Street. Good old Ramsey Street.
6: I skipped on two. Oh, well.
0: That's all right. And also, Windang is actually east of the lake, not west.
6: I tried.
0: One of the others. Oh, I mean, in that quick
6: not really
0: time,
6: familiar.
0: you just have to throw out a suburb and hopefully it's stuck, you know?
6: Yeah.
0: That's all right. That's all right, Mia. Hard luck. We miss out today. We can play again another time. Hopefully you start to feel better, though, okay?
6: Yeah, great. Thank you so much, Mick. Have a good weekend.
0: You too, Mia. Brush up on your Illawarra maps, all right? Because I'm going to keep that question in there. Name an Illawarra suburb west of Lake Illawarra. There are plenty. Of course, Queensland won Game 2 of State of Origin. And the other question that Mia actually skipped was, who sings this song? Playing at the Red Hot Summer Tour a little bit later on this year in October. I'll keep that question in. Yes, that's right. Two steps forward, giving you two head starts for the Illawarra's easiest quiz. Back this time tomorrow, win yourself $1,000 on Wave 96.5. 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

0: Now, ACDC on Wave 96.5. It's Mick driving you home thanks to the Alto Group. Alto Wollongong and now the home of Geely. Checking them out. Coromel Street in Wollongong. We are talking about getting lucky and getting money. Here comes the money. Yep, when it comes to, you know, your Tats Lotto, your Powerball, your scratchies, more often than not, you slide it under that little machine, beep, oh, you're not a winner, better luck next time. You know, you get your scratchies, you open up your card from your grandparents, they fall out, you're like, oh, wow. You open them and say, oh, cool, $4, woo. But I want to talk about those not so big but not so little wins, okay? Stick with me on this. They have come out today. They've done a study and it turns out that more Aussies, whenever they do win big in the lottery, they're putting it towards investments and they're saving it rather than going on a big shopping spree and splurging, all right? Sometimes those little amounts, though, they do have to... What's the word I'm looking for? Tend to what's happened in your life. Basically, my dad's only ever big win on lotto and in lottery was $1,500. It was many, many years ago. He woke up, saw the numbers, went, bang, I've just scored myself $1,500. Thing is, though, the day before, sadly, our family cat, Bella, had passed away. We had to take her to the vet. She was getting some anti-venom, bitten by a snake. Long story short, sadly, it didn't work. But that itself cost $1,500. So the money for Dad came in and went out. Just like that, he felt like it was Bella going, don't worry, big man, this one's on me. But he's not won anything big since, and he's still ruining it. He's like, oh, come on. If only it was like a week earlier, then I could have at least, you know, bathed in it a little bit. So I want to know from you, 4275-1965, have you ever won big in the lottery? And I'm not meaning, you know, like the major jackpot, the millions and millions, okay? I'm meaning more, a couple of thousand, a couple of hundred, something that made you go, yes! And it changed your life in that moment. 4275-1965. You call up, you're in the running for my end of week shout as well. $100 voucher, all thanks to Checho's in Wollongong. Yeah, yeah, telling me about your luck, and you could get lucky once again. Celebrate your next event at Checho's Wollongong. It's the Illawarra's Party HQ. Book online or via Instagram now. So 4275-1965. Have you ever won a little but one big in the lottery, you know, in that sweet spot. 4275-1965.
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2: 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First with the Illawarra's traffic.
3: M1 slowing Berkeley past Northcliffe Drive coming out of Unanterra. The avenue still very slow on to the Princes Highway Fitchery. That's busy both ways at London Drive and Bellevue Road. No problems I'm seeing for Bulleye past Princes Highway, but Coromel. Princes Highway busy both ways at Railway Street. 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That's us traffic on Wave 96.5, the Illawarra's best music.
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0: 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Hello, it is Mick driving you home, hanging out with you. Saskia, about to give us all your latest news, sport and weather. We'll swing past the Wave 96.5 newsroom. Not before I take a couple of calls and ask, have you ever won the lottery? Not big, not massive. I'm not talking millions and millions. Just a little bit of money that make your eyes bulge out and go, yahoo! Here comes the money. First up, Amanda from Windang. Now, Amanda, have you won, in your eyes, big from the lottery?
1: Yes, I have. A few years ago, I was not long made redundant.
0: Oh.
1: And I was down at my mum's and I was checking off the lotto and I won $1,400 and I had, oh my God, it was like jumping out of my skin.
0: Get out of here! $1,400 bucks so, the day after you got made redundant.
1: Yeah, well, it was a few weeks after I got made redundant. But yeah, like it was pretty exciting because usually you only win like $7, right? I was screaming the house down a little bit. My mum had no idea what I was screaming about until she realised. Oh my God, I've just won like $1,400.
0: Of course.
1: So I had to get her to check the ticket and she was like, yep, you've definitely won.
0: I love that. It was like the universe giving a big double middle finger to your old business.
1: Exactly.
0: Amanda, what did you spend it on?
1: I straight away booked a little weekend escape with my husband.
0: Yeah.
1: Well, I had nowhere to go, right? Because I was made redundant.
0: So. You had nothing to do, but that is perfect for the Instagram.
1: Exactly.
0: They're all going, yeah. Oh, Amanda's down on her luck. She is out. And then suddenly you put a photo up, your feet up by the sand going, this is great. I'm a winner, baby.
1: Exactly.
0: Got another call heading all the way down to Culbara. We got Chris. How are you, Chris?
2: Oh, top of the world, mate.
0: Top of the
2: world. When you win the lottery, you've got to be.
0: Well, Chris,
2: yeah?
0: First of all, how much did you win in the lottery?
2: Well, it's a bit hard to say, really. But I used to work with this guy and he always reckoned I won the lottery because I never drank, smoked or gambled.
0: Right.
2: I always had plenty of money.
0: Yeah.
2: Anyhow, I sort of have won the lottery. I won the lottery the day I married my wife.
0: Oh, Chris. Oh.
2: Yeah. Better than winning the lottery, mate.
0: Better than winning. Priceless. Priceless.
2: Exactly. Priceless.
0: God, aren't you a romantic?
2: No. I'm just a normal dude.
0: Well, no, Chris, you're better than every other bloke in the Illawarra who didn't call up and say the exact same thing.
2: Yeah.
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3: 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Harvey Norman 101 clearance on now.
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0: 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First with the Illawarra's traffic.
11: Down south, north Narra, Illawarra Road from the Princes Highway. Shut down westbound with a bad crash. Around Wollongong, the M1 slows Unanderra down towards Berkeley and northbound Unanderra up towards Victory. Still busy behind the airport, Albion Park, Tiri Tongara. A lot of traffic I'm seeing Warrawong, King Street and Northcote Drive and Preview Bypass, Windsor Road, both travelling well. Influenza is serious, but it isn't as scary if you're vaccinated. The flu vaccine is recommended for everyone aged 6 months and over. Book your flu vaccine today at your GP or pharmacy. That's last traffic on Wave 96.5, the Illawarra's best music.
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12: Hi there, Saskia Channing here with you. A breakthrough in the investigation into three alleged shootings across Lake Illawarra and Sydney. Task Force Falcon was launched after shots were fired into homes in Kanahooka, Punchbowl and Greenacre back in April. Four teenage boys were arrested yesterday during raids in southwest Sydney, but Detective Acting Superintendent Ian Wright says there's still some questions surrounding the incident in Our Patch.
13: There's no allegation that the individuals charged yesterday were in any way connected or involved in the shooting down in the Lake Illawarra area. The initial inquiries indicated that the three may have been linked, and accordingly, that's why they were grouped together and investigated under that one strike force.
12: Wollongong police are after a hand tracking down two men wanted on outstanding warrants. 54-year-old Andrew Dell is known to spend time in the Thirroul, Wollongong, Corrimal and Ferrymeadow areas, while 46-year-old Russell Tilley could be in the Wollongong, Mudgee or Canberra areas. Photos of both can be seen on the police district's Facebook page. Get in touch with Crime Stoppers with any information on either man's whereabouts. 30 Illawarra business leaders are setting up their beds for the night out on the streets of Wollongong. The annual Vinnie's CEO Sleepout getting underway in a bid to raise funds and awareness to support those sleeping rough.
14: Yeah, look, demand across all of our services is at an all-time high, and unfortunately some of those turnaway rates are also very high. So people are coming to us right through the spectrum of homelessness, so people who are at risk of homelessness.
12: That's Finney's spokesperson Yolanda Says there. And the University of Wollongong's held its place in the latest QS World University rankings, coming in at 195th worldwide and 13th in Australia.
1: Harvey Norman Furniture, half-year clearance. Huge deals on lounges, dining, outdoor barbecues and more.
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12: The next generation of Blue Stars will take the field at North Sydney Oval tonight for the State of Origin Under-19s. The women's are up first at 5.45, looking to go three in a row over Queensland. Three Illawarra Steelers stars are in the mix. Sky Spencer starting at 5.8, Tori Shipton at hooker and Talia O'Brien on the bench. That'll be followed by the men's, with New South Wales looking to reclaim the shield after last year's one-point loss. And to basketball, two Illawarra stars will make the trip to Glasgow next month for the 2026 Commonwealth Games. Wollongong Rollerhawks star Luke Popel named in the Wombats 3x3 wheelchair side, while Illawarra Hawks guard Jonah Antonio will line up for the Kangaroos.
1: Harrigan Ford Yalla, the Illawarra's number one Ford dealer. 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Weather.
12: Remaining fine into the evening, getting down to 16 degrees tonight. A shower or two tomorrow, 20 degrees the top. Clearing for a mostly sunny day on Saturday, also with tops of 20. That rain returning on Sunday with tops of 18. Right now it's 19 degrees in Fig Tree and 17 in Oak Flats on Wave 96.5.
1: Alto Wollongong, another home of Jilly. Coromel Street, Wollongong.
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16: Thank you, Saskia. What's going on? Mick here to drive you home. We were just talking about those lottery wins, and I'm not talking about the millions. I'm just talking the little life-changing ones for you, okay? Couple of hundred, couple of thousand. But the lottery and tats and, you know, scratchies, it's all luck. You're more than likely not going to win. 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I'm saying another name and another bill in minutes' time, 5:30. Okay, we'll meet back here at that time. If it's your name, you've got 10 minutes to call me and claim the cash. It is that simple, okay? Next, though, it's a Thursday, which means another everyday documentary from Lyndall and Crammy, and we all know where they were last night. How was it pre-State of Origin? Well, that's today's premise of Everyday Documentary. I'll tell you next on Wave.

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0: 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You got Mick driving you home, playing the Illawarra's best music, doing it all thanks to the Alto Group, Alto Wollongong, and now the home of Geely Coromel Street, right there in Wollongong. Hey, do you want your bill paid? Good. You've come to the right radio station. I am doing it just after 5:30. I say your name and your bill. You got to call me on 4275 1965. Okay? Simples. Lindell and Crammy, they are more fun in the mornings. They always kick off at 5:30 a.m. and on a Thursday, we get dramatic, we get serious with an everyday documentary, okay? They take a regular run-of-the-mill scenario, but they dramatize it big time to the point where you would binge watch it tonight once you get home and you clock off from work, okay? The latest documentary you'd watch on Netflix, Stan, whatever your streaming service of choice is. Put all that scenario under this dramatic violin. It's perfect. It's perfect. But you know what's not perfect? Lindell spending 48 hours with Crammy. A very social butterfly, all right? And that is the premise for today's everyday documentary. An introvert trying to survive 2 days interstate with Ryan Crammy Cram. 2 radio co-hosts.
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0: And the greatest game, of rugby league.
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0: But one of them is more pumped for something else.
4: Absolute perfection. No people, no noise, just me, room service, and 2 whole hours of uninterrupted silence.
5: Lindell! Yo! It's Crammy! I'm in the lobby!
4: No.
5: They've got like schooners down here for the price of minis. It's so good, you gotta get down here.
4: No, mate, I'm not coming.
0: Before kickoff.
5: Come on! Seriously, pre-drinks, man! Don't be such a wet blanket!
0: Before the chaos.
4: I'm currently in a hotel robe watching off campus. I have literally never been happier.
0: Before Crammy obnoxiously yells at the Queenslanders.
5: Oh, come on, I ordered you a beer, it's coming. Like, it'll be here in like 2 seconds. Get down here!
0: One woman searching for inner peace.
4: I don't want a beer.
0: One man. Fueled entirely by lager and public enthusiasm.
5: Oh, too late. It's here. It's got your name on it. Come on. You know you want to.
0: State v. state.
5: We're making memories here, Lindell. Come on, seriously. Don't be a loser.
0: Mate v. mate.
4: I'll see you at the game.
0: Lindell v. Crammy.
4: Oh, if that's you, I swear to God.
5: Surprise! And I bought nuggets!
0: One vital question looms. Can the unsociable survive 48 hours with Crammy? Tales of an introvert.
4: Did you bring sweet and sour sauce?
0: Coming soon. Probably live from the lobby bar.
6: 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Lindell and Crammy, they are more fun in the mornings. 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
8: Wave 96.5. First with the Illawarra's traffic.
9: M1 still very busy southbound. Unanderra into Berkeley picks up pace out towards Haywards Bay and Dapp. Over the highway, busy both ways. Bombong Road, Memorial Drive, busy both directions at Coromel Railway Street, and also busy around Taraji Road, Taraji through Coromel Princess Highway, busy both ways at Railway Street. This winter, too many people are one crisis away from homelessness. 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That's us, traffic on Wave 96.5, the Illawarra's best music.
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0: The bill I want to pay for. Josh Fawaz and his remix of Madonna.

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We are going to Calderwood and we are looking for Natasha Priolo. 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I got that cash on the money, a nice clean $550. I want to give it to you right now, though. 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

in a little more on Hope 96.5. It is Mick driving you home, playing the Illawarra's best music. 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Girl, you submitted it. $550. I want to take care of it. I've got it right here, sat in front of me. You don't? I'll pocket it. No, I'm not allowed to legally. That's a lie. That's a lie. Don't get angry at me. I'm joking. But Natasha, I'm not joking. The timer do be ticking. I got one more song I'm going to play. And Natasha, if you haven't called, sadly, the bill goes unpaid. 4275-1965. Okay, Natasha Priolo, Calderwood, your car rego bill of $550. I want to take care of it. While we wait, here's the new one from Sienna Spiro, Material Lover.

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0: Just like Lindell and Crammy constantly going to Origin and jinxing the Blues, I jinxed my unbeaten run yesterday. Because sadly, another bill goes unpaid. Natasha Priolo of Calderwood, I am so sorry. That car rego coming under your own dime, $550. 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The second part is listening out for your name and calling to claim the cash. 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You've got to listen out and claim it on air, okay? 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Set yourself a timer, okay? I know a lot of people are doing that. You should do that too if you haven't, because you don't want to be, sadly, like Natasha Priolo of Calderwood and miss out on this. 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
4: Inlandera into Berkeley southbound, the M1 still slows, picks up good pace to Haywards Bay. Oak Flats light traffic southbound, New Lake Engines Road down towards Pioneer Drive with Premier Bypass, Windang Road travelling well. Bulleye Pass, a good run for Princes Highway. Coromel, the highway busy both ways at Railway Street. Fairmeadow, the highway busy southbound Elliott's Road. Make your drive to work home with the shops rewarding with hundreds of return points across New South Wales. Search, return and earn near me for one that's on your way. That's those traffic on Wave 96.5, the Illawarra's best music.
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19: Hi, I'm Sally Pearson. Australia has thumped Bangladesh by 9 wickets at the Women's T20 World Cup in Headingley. A dominant bowling display left the Aussies chasing just 78 for victory, reaching the target in the 9th over. Kim Garth says they had Bangladesh on the ropes.
20: I think every bowler that came into the attack was on it from ball one.
19: The Hockey Roos have defeated Germany 2-0 to open their Europe Pro League campaign. And the round of 16 continues at the Berlin Tennis Open. Alina Svitolina takes on Eva Lees and Madison Keys takes on Carolina Mahova.
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1: 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Yeah.

0: Mick driving you home, playing the Illawarra's best music. We'll check in with Saskia next, get all your latest news, sport and weather. But tonight, local business and community leaders are braving the cold in the Wollongong Vinnie CEO sleep out. Yep, they are raising vital funds for people experiencing homelessness across the Illawarra. The sleep out, it all started back in 2006. That was the very first one. It was hosted as a little community event in Sydney's Parramatta. It was initiated by a guy named Bernard Fehan. He was the managing director of a place called Tactical Solutions. And ever since then, it has grown. 2013, it was introduced here, the first ever Wollongong CEO sleep out. In 2020, the CEO sleep out, it went online, of course, due to COVID. But still, the CEOs, they braved the cold. They went outside. They didn't just do it via a Zoom call, as people do from nowadays. But last year, over 1,500 CEOs, business and community leaders participated by sleeping out around the country. Together, they raised over $9.4 million, and you can help too, all right? We actually have someone sleeping out as well. Our big, big, big boss, Ali, she has taken one for the team. She is very nervous, but we are all very proud of her. Partaking, of course, in the Vinnie CEO Sleep Out. If you would like to donate, if you can, head to ceosleepout.org.au and look for Alison Longhurst, all right? That's our girl. That's our big, big, big boss. So Vinnie CEO Sleep Out, that's tonight. That's Mick driving you home on Wave 96.5.
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13: Wave 96.5, first with the Illawarra's traffic.
14: M1 still busy Berkeley, past Northcliffe Drive southbound. Dapto, the highway busy both ways. Bong Bong Road, Featree. Princes Highway busy both ways at the Avenue and Bellevue Road. London Drive, Fremantle. Princes Highway busy southbound at Elliott's Road. Behold, the Lychee Boba Refresher. KFC's humble lemonade has ascended, swirled with exotic lychee syrup, delicate floral azimanthus, and popping boba. Bit posh. That's those traffic on Wave 96.5, the Illawarra's best music.
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15: Hey there, Saskia Channing here with you. More small businesses are set to benefit from Labor's capital gains tax changes. The 50% discount will now extend to firms turning over up to $10 million, covering around 2.7 million businesses. The reforms still need the Green support, with leader Larissa Waters calling for tougher measures on property investors.
16: The government could have been so much braver and actually tackled the housing crisis, and instead we've seen them tinkering around the edges and now making even more carve-outs.
15: Overseas, US President Donald Trump has signed a memorandum of understanding aimed at ending the war with Iran. The agreement also includes plans to reopen the Strait of Hormuz, while Iran's agreed not to pursue a nuclear weapon. Back home now, investigators still have plenty of questions despite making some arrests over a string of recent shootings. Shots were fired into three homes back in April, one in Kanahooka and two in Sydney. Four teenage boys taken into custody during a series of raids in southwest Sydney yesterday. Detective Acting Superintendent Ian Wright says the Sydney incidents targeted the wrong homes.
17: The Kanahooka address is still subject to ongoing inquiries. It's unclear at this stage whether that's directly targeted as opposed to a mistaken identity.
15: And it's been in limbo for months now, but the Tahmoor coal mine has finally got a buyer. Gear M stepping in to save the site, adding it to its portfolio, which already includes Appin and Dendrobium. Pending approvals, the company's aiming to restart operations as soon as possible, with re-employment of former workers to be a top priority.
4: Harvey Norman Furniture, half-year clearance. Huge deals on lounges, dining, outdoor barbecues and more.
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15: The Red V's gearing up to head up the coast to Newcastle for tomorrow's Round 16 clash against the Knights. Both squads are fresh off byes, with the Dragons hungry to get some more wins. Forward Ryan Couchman says the boys know they've got a battle ahead of them.
18: They're a quality team and we have been up against some quality sides the last 6 or so weeks. So the focus is on us. We've improved and we're training well and hopefully we can show that.
15: And in the NPL, a big challenge ahead for the Illawarra Stingrays as they take on competition leaders UNSW on Sunday. The Rays are chasing a form turnaround while the visitors look to extend their unbeaten run and will no doubt be fueled by last night's victory in the Sapphire Cup semi, booking their spot in the final.
4: Harrigan Ford Yalla, the Illawarra's number one Ford dealer. 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Weather.
15: Remaining fine into the evening, getting down to 16 degrees tonight. A shower or two tomorrow, 20 degrees the top. Clearing for a mostly sunny day on Saturday, also with tops of 20. That rain returning on Sunday with tops of 18. Right now it's 19 degrees in Port Kembla and 17 in Kiama on Wave 96.5.
4: Alto Wollongong are now the home of Gilly. Coromel Street, Wollongong. 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
0: Yo, 1 hour to go. Let's do it. Coming up, which big artist he's dipped his toe into rock, into rap, into country, is now going to do baby lullabies. Yep, who is going to be putting your little ones to sleep? I've got all the details for you very shortly. And I also have the lullaby itself. We'll do that after you get something off your chest. 4275 1965. Have a whine. to have a wine. I got a double pass to give away to the Good Food and Wine Show. You just got to call up and have a, like I say, wine, W-H-I-N-E. Could be something that happened today. Could be something that happened yesterday, last week, last year. I don't care. Have a wine.

Now, the sound of nothing. Now that we've given our tech team a heart attack, let's play some new music instead. Gracie Abrams, Hit the Wall. Oh, hey.

0: Pride on Wave 96.5. Hello, it is Mick driving you home, playing the Illawarra's best music, and one of the artists that features on the station right here on Wave 96.5 is about to get lullabied. All his songs. Oh, I've already given you a little clue as to who it might be. It's a guy. Whoa. All his songs, most of his songs, I should say, are about to get the lullaby treatment thanks to these guys called Rockabye Baby. I will tell you who it is, and I might even, I will even play the lullaby so you can see and hear the difference. Right now, though, life. It happens, doesn't it? But sometimes you just need a vessel to vent, to whine, get it off your chest. And if you do so right now, 4275 1965, you could be awarded with a double pass to go along to the Good Food and Wine Show that is back in Sydney, and it's on this weekend. All right, we are going to... Oh, no, my system's frozen. Michelle from Horsley. How are you, Michelle?
1: Well, thank you. How are you?
0: Good. I'm good. I'm good. The weekend's almost here. The Good Food and Wine Show, it kicks off tomorrow and you want to go.
1: I really do, but I don't have much to whine about. Can you believe it?
0: Oh, nothing at all.
1: Oh, my son's messy room.
0: That's perfect, Michelle. That is perfect. What about your son's messy room really gets you?
1: Absolutely. I just shut the door. I can't stand it. Well, he's got like a floor drape, so all his clothes are on a floor drape.
0: Right.
1: So all his clothes are on the floor.
0: Yep.
1: Bed's never made.
0: Oh.
1: Just a typical teenage room, really.
0: Yeah. Maybe let's put a little TM next to that floor drobe, because I feel like there'll be people out there thinking, huh, that's a really good idea.
1: Oh, it's awful. It's not a really good idea at all.
0: No, it's like you're walking across a minefield. You're like, oh, don't step on those undies there.
1: Smell them to see if they're clean.
0: Yuck, Michelle. Michelle, nah, that is diabolical. You know what? You called saying you had nothing to whinge about, and here we are.
1: Thank you.
0: So, for being around your son's underwear too often and sniffing them, more than deserving a double pass to go along to the Good Food and Wine Show.
1: Thank you so much.
0: The Good Food and Wine Show, it is on from tomorrow, June 19 till 21. It returns to Sydney. 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

0: Wave 96.5, you got Mick driving you home, playing the Illawarra's best music. We all know this song from Post Malone. You'll be left in the dust. Sunflower, he made it for the Into the Spider-Verse movie. Loved it from Sony. However, this and a bunch of other Posties hits are about to become baby lullabies. Yeah, this group called Rockabye Baby, they make lullaby renditions from many big artists, and they are now focusing on Post Malone, a full album. In fact, I actually have the Sunflower one for you right now. You can slowly hear it playing in the background. How beautiful. Very, very nice, very slow. It does feel, you know, it could definitely put anyone to sleep. Other Post Malone songs on there, you've got Circles, I Had Some Help. Congratulations, I Fall Apart, Rockstar. These guys, Rockabye Baby, they haven't just actually stopped at Post Malone. They've got baby-friendly instrumental versions for a lot of different artists that you can find on YouTube, including, I think I saw Beyonce. There was Backstreet Boys. Some Billie Eilish in there. Maybe some other big name bands and musicians. Linkin Park, I see.
1: Linkin Park, but it's good. So if you want to
0: play your kids some Post Malone, but you feel like it's a bit too rock heavy or anything,
1: you just play them this lullaby version.
0: Oh my gosh! Okay, all right. Close your eyes for like 1 second, all right? Put your head in your hands, and then all of a sudden, you slip and your face smashes on the desk. Rockabye Baby, they do a good lullaby. I need some help to stay awake, so maybe we play some actual Post Malone before the hour is up. Teamed up with Morgan Wallen a couple of years ago to release this. It's going to play within the next 3 songs on Wave 96.5. It's Mick driving you home.
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96.5, it is Mick. Hello, driving you home, keeping you company. I am about to get on out of here, go and do myself some late night shopping. Got one of the new ones from Olivia Rodrigo on the way. She said that her latest singles and tracks were inspired by the 80s and 90s band The Cure. She only went and just named this song after the band. It is called The Cure. You're going to hear it in minutes.

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1: Next time you're around the cool section of your local supermarket, and no, I'm not meaning when you're hanging out with me in the aisles. I'm meaning more around the dairy products, okay? The cheeses. You'll notice that feta is spelled two different ways. One with one T and one with two. But why? Well, feta with one T is authentic, protected Greek cheese. Yeah, under European Union law, it must be made in Greece using sheep's milk or a mix of sheep's and goat's milk. So I know what you're thinking. Mick, what in Zeus's name is feta with two T's? Well, it's Greek-style cheese. Yeah, it's imitation. It's a clever little loophole used by local cheesemakers here in Australia to sell their versions, which are typically made with cow's milk. So, moral of the story, if you want a better, less wetter feta, get a lesser letter. That's the show. Thanks for hanging out. We'll do it again tomorrow. 3 o'clock is when I'm back on for the final show of the week. You little beauty. Until then, stay safe, stay wonderful. Bye.
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0: when you have these two. It's Will and Woody keeping you up.
1: So Sophie Monk is here in the studio with me.
2: Mm-hmm. And right now. You've been
3: struck by Sophie's criminal advice.
1: Nailed it.
2: I know. That was live, guys. I didn't pre-record that. There was no auto-tune, nothing. I'm sorry, I shouldn't be helping with criminal things, but, and these poor designer bags, they're so, you know, they struggle, I think, I don't know.
1: Louis Vuitton's out there, your other ones.
2: The Chanel's, you know.
1: Yeah, they're struggling.
2: Anyway, if you were looking for copies and you were a criminal, the way to do it is to take a photo, right?
1: Yeah. I think, can I just say, I don't think... I know I'm not 100% sure,
2: what?
1: But I don't think it's illegal to buy
2: a
1: copied or fake bag. I think it's illegal to sell it.
2: Oh, so, tell me if this is illegal. My friend went to Dubai and got in a car and was like blacked out. She was so scared. She was like, what am I in here?
1: I'm with
2: a friend. We were meant to see handbags.
1: Yeah.
2: Went like a 40-minute drive to a house that's blacked out windows. I was like, oh, my God, I'm going to get... Something's going to happen to me.
1: Yeah.
2: I get in there. I mean, that person, she went in there.
1: Yeah.
2: She saw the most beautiful handbags she's ever seen in her life. And they said they were off, like, oh, no, they were copies, I think, off a truck.
1: But really good.
2: Really good.
1: So is that illegal?
2: She knows. She told me stuff and she knows.
1: Right,
2: the good copy. Anyway, the way to do it, take a photo, she said.
1: Yes.
2: Put it through Google. And if it comes up a copy... It's obviously a copy. Take a few. And then if it comes up actual Chanel, you got a winner.
1: Oh, whoa.
2: You know what I mean?
1: Whoa. So you think there are fakes. Your friend.
2: Yeah.
1: Thinks
2: she's
1: there
2: so
1: are fakes.
2: Smart. Yeah.
1: She's quite hot.
2: She's got a good bod. No, she doesn't actually. She's got a bit of muffin top. Just joking. So you take a photo of the bag, the copy bag. You put it in Google, put it in the images. There's a little camera there. Just put it in. And if it comes up a copy, it's a copy. If it comes up Chanel, you got a good copy.
1: But so just so I'm getting this clear, because my wife's birthday is this year and I'm giving my friend advice.
2: Yeah.
1: His wife's birthday is coming up.
2: Your friend also sounds up.
1: Oh, yeah.
2: Yep.
1: Great bod.
2: Okay.
1: Anyway, so you're saying that some fakes are so good that even Google thinks it's real.
2: Well, that's the good, that's the one you buy.
1: Holy my. So you've been hit by,
3: you've been struck by. Sophia's criminal advice.
2: so that's how you do it.
1: Okay, amazing. So the other thing that I've heard you can do.
2: With shoes, everything, yes.
1: Do you ever get a lighter and try to light it?
2: No.
1: Oh.
2: That would be weird. I wouldn't even do that to a proper designer.
1: No, but apparently it's real leather if you light it.
2: I think
1: it doesn't
2: you can smell
1: light
2: it. You don't know what real leather is?
1: No, not really.
2: You need some new eyes.
1: Oh, eyes?
2: Yeah.
1: Yeah, that's fair. Or
2: some new hands then if you're feeling it. But yeah, I can tell leather.
1: You can smell it, that's fine. Okay. So then these really good fakes.
2: Mm.
1: How much money are you saving?
2: Tons. Are you joking? They're like a good Chanel's like $15,000 or something.
1: Okay, so what's a good fake though? Because obviously you can get really bad
2: fake
1: fakes from like a market which is like $2 or whatever.
2: Like $80, $100 overseas.
1: Holy moly.
2: But I'd pay, I don't know, about like some of them are so good.
1: How many fake bags does this friend of yours...
2: She's actually exaggerating a bit. She's had a few but not many. She gets some real ones gifted. She was lucky like that.
1: What's the most expensive... handbag that your friend
2: I hate talking about money, but it's a Chanel. I'd say all Chanels and Louis Vuittons are nice. But they're like an investment, you know?
1: Yeah?
2: Yeah.
1: Will you ever sell them? Will you ever resell them?
2: Well, yeah, one day if I need to. And then I'll just put it on Google and find another one, if you know what I mean.
1: Yeah, I know what you
2: mean. And then I'll sell that one. No, that's illegal.
1: Yeah, don't sell them.
2: Yeah.
1: Don't sell them. Very good. I think we managed to balk all... legal issues there.
2: Yeah, great.
1: Well done.
2: Allegedly.
1: Well done. Your friend, though.
2: If you say allegedly it's all fun.
1: Very dodgy, your
2: friend. That's what a lawyer told me.
1: Very dodgy. Up next, Soph, this is really exciting.
2: Oh, my gosh.
1: We are having a live wedding.
2: Isn't it incredible?
1: In here. If you're not across this, Claire's marrying Jack. They've only heard each other's voices.
2: They haven't seen each other. It's like maths, married at first sight, right here.
1: Can we give the money your fake Chanel bags?
2: If you give me $80, conversation.
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15: Cloudy, chance of early showers. Top of 20 today. Dave Clark with the 5 o'clock update. Reporting to the federal government's plan to overhaul the NDIS is due to be handed down in Parliament today. The aim is to try and rein in the scheme's soaring costs, which the government say is unsustainable. Disability advocates have warned the reforms will lead to people dying. Federal Treasurer says Australia will have to address intergenerational inequity at some stage. While defending the government's backdown on the budget's proposed capital gains tax changes for small business and startups, Jim Chalmers has told 7:30 that the status quo will further disconnect young people.
16: There is this big risk in our society of people feeling disconnected and disregarded in our economy and in our society more broadly. And I think one of the things that's driving this is its sense that young people can't get a toehold in a difficult housing market. And so that's where these motivations begin.
15: 19-year-old man has booked himself at least 15 months behind bars after an attack on New Year's Eve in Warilla. The Merc says Adrian Breyer fronted Wollongong Local Court Tuesday, June 16, facing charges over an incident that occurred as a group of teen girls passed a house party on Lindwall Street. Breyer pleading guilty to 9 charges, including assault occasioning actual bodily harm and 2 counts of common assault. Wollongong Southern Suburbs set to benefit from a major funding boost. The federal government has committed $10 million towards the new community centre and library in Warrawong. Located on the corner of King and Green Streets, the landmark facility began construction in September 2025 and is on track to be open to the public in the second half of 2027. The project's already under construction and is expected to open, delivering new services, technology and community spaces. Also today, an interactive light and sound installation is lighting up Wollongong CBD this weekend, a free event for the public. And a US conservation group has lashed the resumption of an aerial cull of brumbies in the Kosciuszko National Park.
0: Explore smart design and modern living. Masterton's two new display homes are now open at Housing World Shoalhaven at Batagarang, Kambawarra.
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15: Round 16 of the NRL kicks off tonight with the Dragons heading to Newcastle to take on the Knights from 8 p.m. Red V head coach Dean Young says the bye last week has given them time to rest and then work back into it.
3: They've come in good after the little break, so we've had a little bit of work to do with the ball and without the ball, and lucky we've had the time to do it.
15: In the AFL, Frio's moved two games clear on top of the table after edging out the Cats last night in Perth. A record home and away crowd of more than 55,000 witnessing the Dockers recover from a 20-point second quarter deficit to run out 9-point winners. And in football, South Coast, four Premier League matches this round. Tonight, Shell Harbour City taking on Uni in the women's from 8 p.m. in Shell Harbour, followed by two matches on Sunday. In the men's, one match Saturday with Wollongong United and Cringilla from 2:30 p.m. Well, on Sunday, it's Albion Park White Eagles and Wollongong Olympic. Kickoff there is 3 p.m.
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15: Cloudy, early showers, top of 20. Sunny on Saturday, 20. Possible shower Sunday, 19. Right now, 17 in Unanderra on Wave 96.5.
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2: Overnight roadwork at Lake Heights continues on Northcliffe Drive at Lake Heights Road for another 15 minutes or so. Crew's getting ready to pack up, but they'll be back again tonight at about 7:30 and work through until about this time tomorrow morning. Plenty of traffic on the M1 Princes Motorway already. If you want to get a jump on that traffic heading up towards Sydney, it's a 22-minute run now from Cataract to Heathcote. This winter, too many people are one crisis away from homelessness. Help rebuild lives by donating to the Vinnies Winter Appeal at vinnies.org.au. That's the latest traffic on Wave 96.5. More fun in the morning with Linda and Crammy.
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10: Cloudy, chance of an early shower or two. Top of 20, Dave Clark with the 5:30 update. As hospitals prepare for increased emergency department presentations for winter, the local health district reminding us of the options that we have. The Illawarra Shoalhaven Local Health District says it's been planning for an expected increased demand for several months, with more than 30 initiatives underway across a number of key focus areas. Director of Nursing at Bulleye Hospital and Bulleye Urgent Care Centre, Melissa Rees, is encouraging the community to consider the range of local and virtual services available to help avoid unnecessary trips to the ED. Calls from Liberal candidate for Kiamis, Serena Copley, for the South Coast to get the same level of protection from crime as the metro areas. Ms Copley has made the call, saying that communities across the Kiamis, Shell Harbour and Shoalhaven areas are increasingly concerned about crime and community safety, with recent crime stats highlighting a number of troubling trends. She added that organised crime does not stop at the Sydney city limits. Donald Trump has dismissed as fools those who believe his peace deal with Iran isn't tough enough, claiming oil prices are tumbling and stocks are at record highs. Well, Vice President J.D. Vance is rejecting claims the agreement isn't a good one.
11: I have a little bit of faith in the President of the United States. The idea that he is going to strike a deal that's been bad for the American people, it's preposterous.
10: Mining magnate General Reinhardt has suggested Queensland should offer its islands to US trillionaire Elon Musk. Speaking at an event in Townsville, Australia's richest woman claiming we should give islands to Musk for his SpaceX program at no cost. She also called for the manufacturing of Israeli war drones in Queensland. Also today, road users are being advised of changed traffic conditions. Next week in Wollongong, the intersection of Market Street and Kembla Street will see works. And Alzheimer's and dementia have moved past coronary heart disease as the most common cause of death in Australia.
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10: Dragons and the Knights kick off round 16 in the NRL tonight with the Knights at home. Dragons interim head coach Dean Young says any talk of the injured Jaden Sewer returning is a bit premature right now.
12: Yeah, look, I haven't even thought about that. It's just one day at a time with that process, and he's in good hands with our medical staff, and we'll just take it day by day.
10: We're into the first half of the World Cup clash between Switzerland and Bosnia and Herzegovina, nil all at this stage. Earlier, the Czech Republic and South Africa played out a one-all draw. And the Illawarra Hawks back in action this weekend in the NBL One East competition. Both the men's and women's teams head to Sydney's Northern Beaches, taking on Manly. The women will be keen for a win after losing to Canberra last round, while the men won their match and will be keen to continue that form. First on court, the women at 3 p.m, followed by the men at 5 p.m. Saturday.
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10: Cloudy, chance of early showers, top of 20 today. Sunny Saturday, 20, possible showers Sunday, 19. Right now, 17 in Shell Cove on Wave 96.5.
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14: Good morning. Hello. We're here. We're back.
15: Yep. No, look, seriously, I've had 8 hours sleep. I'm caffeinated and I'm here to play nice today.
14: Yeah. It's been a big 48 hours for Lindell and I, of course, with our big junket down to Melbourne for State of Origin Game 2.
15: It was a massive, massive 48 hours.
14: Yeah.
15: For one of us in particular.
14: Yeah. Well, and look, I assume for those listening early again this morning, I sound somewhat slightly better than I did this time
15: yesterday. You sound a million times better.
14: This time yesterday.
15: Because you've actually had some sleep, yeah.
14: Yeah. It definitely does help giving yourself some rest.
15: You feel better?
14: I feel okay. I didn't need to get through today and maybe have a bit more rest over the weekend, catch up, and then I'll be back and ready to go.
15: You'll be powering by Monday, will you?
14: Yeah, until I get invited to some sort of social event on a Saturday or Sunday afternoon this weekend.
15: So. And then God help us come Monday morning.
14: Exactly. But another huge show on the way again today. Give us a call if you'd like, 4275-1965. We'll again later this morning attempt to pay someone's bill.
15: Yeah.
14: If it's been registered, that is, at wavefm.com.au.
15: Also coming up this morning, the most attractive men in the world have been ranked. And I just wanted to share it with you this morning for no other reason than going through some of the photos that are attached to the story. But no, I will let you know whether or not we made the list, fellas, okay?
14: Right, okay. I'm sure. We have to be thereabouts. Come on.
15: Aussie men are good looking.
14: Yes, on average, I would say. Yes. I have the average helping me.
15: Brings you up, does it?
14: Exactly right. Next, though, it is one of our everyday documentaries, and it's based around the last 48 hours Lindell and I have had to spend together. It is Lindell and Crammy for your Friday morning here at Wave 96.5.

0: Wave 96.5. Little and Crammy, more fun in the morning. 18 away from 6, top of 20 degrees today. And there is the slight chance of a shower or two. Now, it's fair to say that we have had quite the big prior 48 hours, of course, with our big State of Origin junket down to Melbourne and the MCG. And we have taken that entire situation and scenario, that is Lyndall and I having to hang out together as friends and colleagues, but both being two completely different people, we've taken that out of the dramatic violins and turned it into another one of our everyday documentaries here at Wave 96.5.
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1: But one of them is more pumped for something else.
4: Absolute perfection. No people, no noise, just me, room service, and 2 whole hours of uninterrupted silence.
0: Lyndall! Yo! It's Crammy! I'm in the lobby!
4: No.
0: They've got like schooners down here for the price of middies. It's so good, you gotta get down here.
4: No, mate, I'm not coming.
1: Before kickoff.
0: Come on! Seriously, pre-drinks, man! Don't be such a wet blanket.
1: Before the chaos.
4: I'm currently in a hotel robe watching off campus. I have literally never been happier.
1: Before Crammy obnoxiously yells at the Queenslanders.
0: Oh, come on, I ordered you a beer. It's coming. Like, it'll be here in like 2 seconds. Get down here.
1: One woman searching for inner peace.
4: I don't want a beer.
1: One man. Fueled entirely by lager and public enthusiasm.
0: Oh, too late. It's here. It's got your name on it. Come on. You know you want to.
1: State v. state.
0: We're making memories here, Lyndall. Come on, seriously. Don't be a loser.
1: Mate v. mate.
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7: At Lake Heights, overnight roadworks have just finished up and Northcliff Drive should be reopening both directions at Lake Heights Road. Those roadworks will happen again from this coming Sunday night. If you're making the trip through to Sydney on the M1 Princess Motorway, be aware there's a breakdown just near the Appin Road interchange around Bulleye Tops. Warm up winter mornings with Nescafe Gold or Blend 43, 90 to 150 gram instant coffee, half price at IGA. Price at participating stores until June 23 while stocks last. That's the latest traffic on Wave 96.5.
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0: Wave 96.5. Lindell and Crammy, more fun in the morning. A shower or two, a top of 20 degrees. Of course, the FIFA World Cup rolls on overseas, but the Argentine government has made an interesting call, banning certain people from entering sporting matches for a very particular reason. I think, Lindell, you'll be very much well on board with this move by the Argentine government. We'll give you all the details coming up before 6:30.
1: Also coming up as well, we're going to be talking about the world's most attractive men. And funnily enough, they haven't just been ranked on their looks. So I'll give you all the details on what they're actually, the criteria they're being ranked on.
0: So you're saying there's a chance for me?
1: Possibly.
0: Got it.
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13: Cloudy, chance of early showers today. Top of 20, Dave Clark with the 6 o'clock update. The Albanese government is refusing to say it's backed down or backflipped on the budget. The PM yesterday announcing an overhaul that now includes more exemptions for small businesses with turnovers of up to $10 million. Treasurer Jim Chalmers has been asked whether he's failed small business.
14: No, there's $3.5 billion, now almost $4 billion in tax cuts for business. Loss carryback, the instant asset write-off, the refundability of losses, the incentives for early stage venture capital, the reforms to the R&D tax incentive.
13: We should finally get a look at a parliamentary report into plans to kick 160,000 people off the NDIS to try and deal with its skyrocketing costs. During the inquiry, disability groups said the changes could mean that some people won't survive. Researchers are highlighting the need for services across the Illawarra that can help identify and support men at risk following an intimate relationship breakdown. Dr. Sean Martin from the Australian Institute of Family Studies says there's a real need.
15: Our data uniquely demonstrates demonstrates that these impacts can persist over time. While suicidal thoughts were most strongly linked to separation in the same year, the risk of suicide attempts often emerge 1 to 4 years after the initial relationship breakdown. This highlights that some men may initially cope with these changes, but continue to face challenges over time.
13: And if you or someone you know needs support, call Lifeline on 13 11 14. Buzz building for the popular Eats and Beats series return on Saturday, 27 June to Albion Park. Shell Harbour City Council says the event this year will build on the continued success of previous events. Shell Harbour City Mayor Chris Homer says that the event continues to play a key part in Council's efforts to activate local town centres and support small businesses in the area. Also today, the US President has dismissed as fools those who believe his peace plan with Iran isn't tough enough. And mining magnate Gina Rinehart has suggested Queensland should gift its islands to US trillionaire Elon Musk.
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13: Saturday, May 9, the last time the Dragons and the Knights faced each other. That match went to the Knights 44-10. It's the Knights again tonight to open round 16. Dragons interim coach, head coach Dean Young, says they know where the pressure will be.
17: We certainly didn't get the first half right. We responded in the second half and played some footy that we know we're capable of, but our edges need to be ready because they ask a lot of questions of you.
13: Socceroos will be out to silence the American pundits who say they're not up to the task of beating the US at the World Cup. The Aussies go in with their tails up after their surprise 2-0 win over Turkey, earning 3 opening round points. If they can beat the Americans, they'll likely finish top of the group even before their next game. And 3 matches in Illawarra Rugby First Grade for this weekend. Kiama's at home to Vikings. Tektars travel to take on Camden, while the Sholies head north to take on Campbelltown. All matches kicking off at 3 p.m. Saturday.
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13: Cloudy, chance early showers, top of 20 today, sunny for Saturday, 20, possible showers on Sunday, 19. Right now, 17 in Dapto on Wave 96.5.
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1: We're fresh from another junket. Oh, I don't know if fresh is the actual word we should be using today.
0: Yeah, I was going to say.
1: I'm feeling better today. Mm. A lot less dusty than what we were yesterday, you in particular.
0: Yeah.
1: But as we returned from Melbourne yesterday, we hit up some of our listeners and asked them what their favourite thing was about, you know, being on a junket with us and travelling with us. Some interesting responses.
0: Yeah, probably wasn't the best time in hindsight to shove a microphone in front of their face.
1: Well, probably should have done it when they had some more liquid personality, I guess.
0: Yes.
1: Because they were tired coming home on the bus on the way back.
0: Yeah, I don't think a single word was spoken on that bus trip home from the airport yesterday.
1: Well, a big thank you to Gary as well from Seacliff Coaches, who not only had to clean up all of the confetti on the bus the day before, but also drove us back the 2-hour trip from the airport yesterday in peak hour traffic.
0: Yeah, it was a lot. Massive thanks to Gary and the team. It was fantastic. But we'll hear those responses coming up shortly. Next, though, with the FIFA World Cup rolling on over there in North America. An interesting move by the Argentine government to ban entry to certain spectators for one very particular reason. Find out what it is next here at Wave 96.5.

0: Wave 96.5, Lyndall and Crammy. We'll find in the morning a shower or two, a top of 20 degrees. Of course, the FIFA World Cup is well underway over in North America, Canada, the United States of America, Mexico, all sort of co-hosting the big events. And Australia's next game, tomorrow morning, 5 a.m., they take on one of the host nations, the USA. And there's a lot of bad blood between these two teams. There's been a lot of smack talk from the United States about the Australian Socceroos team. So, a lot of people will be following along and watching that game nice and early tomorrow morning, 5 a.m.
1: Are we in with the chance? Like, the USA are a pretty good side, aren't they?
0: They are, They have quite a good national soccer team,
1: right?
0: The USA, but the Socceroos constantly surprise us on the big stage of the FIFA World Cup. So fingers crossed they can come away with a win. 5 a.m. tomorrow morning if you want to watch that game. But it's interesting, the Argentine government, just a little further south in South America, have actually just recently handed to the US authorities a list of 13,000 names that they believe should be banned from attending any of the FIFA World Cup matches. Now, it's the mayor of Buenos Aires that has provided these names of 13,000 men, and it's 13,000 men who have failed to pay child support that is owed to the children they have, obviously, in Argentina. And the move he is hoping is intended to stop those individuals from being able to enter and attend those World Cup matches, saying things like, those who fail to meet a responsibility as fundamental as feeding their children must face the consequences. If they do not provide for their children, they will not be allowed into the stadium.
1: Clap it in for the mayor.
0: Right, I thought you'd be happy with
1: that. I could not agree more. Mm. Like, if you've got enough money to go and buy World Cup tickets, then you've surely got enough money to help put food on the table for your children.
0: You would think so, yeah, because I would assume tickets aren't cheap.
1: No, God, no.
0: To be going along to the FIFA World Cup.
1: That's brilliant, though. Like, what a bold move, first of all, to be able to hand those names over.
0: Yeah.
1: But I think it's so good. Mm. And, you know, I'm not going to get into a debate now about child support and all of that because I know that some people take advantage of it and try and get money, but then there's other people who, you know, turn up to your house in a brand new car every couple of months with a brand new boat in tow or a caravan and still whinge that they have to pay the bare minimum for child support.
0: Mm.
1: And they're just trying to make the other parent suffer, and I don't agree with that.
0: Yeah. And what would make that situation worse is if they drove that brand new car to like a sporting venue and then you saw them seated up in some...
1: Dropping $300 on a ticket when that $300 could have paid for a month's worth of food for your kid. But yeah, you know. No, I'm not bitter at all. I'm fine. I make my own money. Thank you very much.
0: Lyndall's got another name she wants to send through, it sounds like.
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3: 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First with the Illawarra's traffic.
4: In Spring Hill, a little bit of congestion both ways on Spring Hill Road between Masters Road and Five Islands Road. Princes Highway seeing a bit of activity passing through Kembla Grange. M1, no delays, but a bit of a build-up northbound at the Five Islands off-ramp. Cataract to Heathcote via the M1 northbound, a 23-minute run. 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That's the latest traffic on Wave 96.5. More fun in the morning with Lyndall and Crammy.
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0: Wave 96.5. Lyndall and Crammy, more fun in the morning just after 20 past 6. A shower or two today, a top of 20 degrees, and it's fair to say Lyndall and I are still in recovery mode after our very whirlwind and quick junket down to Melbourne for State of Origin Game 2. Of course, we've spoken about it at length. The result of the game was not what we were hoping for.
1: It was a debacle.
0: But you know what I've come to learn about these junkets, Lyndall?
1: Tell me.
0: It's not about the football.
1: Isn't it?
0: It's about the new friends we get to make.
1: Well, you tell the people who keep slamming me on social media that it's not about the football, because if I have to hear one more time that I am the jinx, because you have started this.
0: Well, I did.
1: This is on you.
0: I did start it a year or two ago. Yes, I did.
1: And people still writing all over our social media, oh, it's because Lyndall went. I'm sorry. These are professional footballers. They are grown men. I think they are responsible for their own actions, and it has nothing to do with me.
0: Just do what everyone else is doing right now, Lyndall. Just blame Laurie Daly.
1: It seems to be the
0: that's the easy thing to do.
1: The running thing, isn't it?
0: Yeah, it really is. But look, another fantastic junket. Thanks to all involved in the background here at Wave 96.5 and all those little businesses that dip in and help us make it happen. To the team at Gateway Automotive, Sash and the legends there, once again getting behind this crazy idea of ours to take a whole bunch of people interstate to watch a football game. It's a fun little adventure, and it takes an army to make it happen. So thank you.
1: And I think the one thing we have learned, the one mistake that we'll probably never do again, is use confetti cannons. It's caused a little bit of a stir.
0: It has, yeah. Sorry to Gary.
1: And to the builders next door, who apparently got very mad with us because they had some confetti go onto the job site.
0: Well, I think that day they were trying to lay some concrete, so the confetti.
1: It's biodegradable. It's get us wrong. We don't use plastic. We're not putting plastic out in the air.
0: No.
1: It's biodegradable stuff.
0: Yeah, it is.
1: Anyway, we won't do confetti cannons anymore. Sorry to everybody involved. But we did hit up a lot of our listeners yesterday on the bus. It was probably not the greatest timing to ask them how they went and what their favourite part of the trip was. And you will notice in one of the responses that Jacob, who is an absolute legend, one of our winners, refers to mum, dad, auntie and cousin. So you and I were mum and dad the entire trip.
0: Yes.
1: Our promotions manager Meg was Auntie Meg.
0: Yes.
1: And our digital guy Jack was cousin Jack.
0: Yes. So this is what happens when you go away with a bunch of people. It doesn't take very long for very quick in-jokes to develop.
1: Yes.
0: And that's what you'll hear in these grabs. And we have to give them a context. We also had someone on the trip whose last name was Cram as well.
1: Yes.
0: Same as mine. I believe we are some kind of far distant relation somehow. But he just referred to me as Cuz the entire trip. So here's, according to our winners, what the highlight of the trip was. If it wasn't New South Wales winning the game, because they didn't, what else could possibly be the highlight of Origin or Bust?
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7: And meeting my cousin, Crammy, so that was good.
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7: Meeting new people and going to the MCG with strangers.
9: Hanging out with mum, dad, auntie and cousin and doing the big walk to the MCG.
10: Going to the casino and getting a win.
1: What was your highlight?
0: It's hard for me to pinpoint just one single moment, but look, despite the game not going the way it went, it was a great experience for me because I've been to the MCG many times. It was really great for me to see others walk into that venue and just be completely overawed by the sheer size, scale and layout of the MCG. I really enjoyed that. And as one of the guys mentioned there, the walk to the MCG.
1: You were hyping up that walk a lot.
0: Yeah.
1: It wasn't the walk for me. It was actually just being in the MCG. That was phenomenal. As we walked in, the fireworks were going off and, the light show was happening and that was pretty spectacular. I've never been to a sporting match at the MCG.
0: Yeah.
1: And I get it now.
0: Yeah, it's a reason it's on people's bucket list, mate, to go and see it. So a massive thanks to all those lucky ones on Bus A that we got to take along on the trip. Commiserations and apologies again to those on Bus B.
1: Yeah.
0: We know you had a fun night at the Illawarra Hotel, so another extension and thanks to the team at the Illawarra Hotel for playing host to those people on Bus B. Origin or Bust, will it be back in 2027?
1: Probably.
0: We love a junket, so yeah, you're probably right. Yeah. Watch this space, I guess is what we'll say. It's Lyndall and Crammy at Wave 96.5.

0: Wave 96.5, Lindell and Crammy for your Friday morning. Clarky is ready to go. He's in the booth with all the latest. We'll get a check-in from him in a couple of seconds.
1: Coming up after 6.30, though, we'll check your latest viral news, and I'll let you know why some adults are wearing adult nappies to concerts these days.
0: Okay. Also, we are still hanging and waiting for this list you've got, Lindell, of the world's most handsome men. They've been ranked. Mm-hmm. We've got the top 10 for you coming up shortly here at Wave 96.5.
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8: Cloudy, chance of early showers, top of 20 today. Dave Clark with the 6:30 update. 19-year-old man has booked himself at least 15 months behind bars after an attack on New Year's Eve in Warilla. The Merc says Adrian Breyer fronted Wollongong local court Tuesday, June 16, facing charges over an incident that occurred as a group of teen girls passed a house party on Lindwall Street. Breyer pleading guilty to 9 charges, including assault occasioning actual bodily harm and 2 counts of common assault. Federal Treasurer says Australia will have to address intergenerational inequity at some stage while defending the government's backdown on the budget's proposed capital gains tax changes for small businesses and startups. Jim Chalmers has told 7:30 that the status quo would further disconnect young people.
9: There is this big risk in our society of people feeling disconnected and disregarded in our economy and in our society more broadly. And I think one of the things that's driving this is its sense that young people can't get a toehold in a difficult housing market. And so that's where these motivations begin.
8: Heads up for anyone from the Illawarra heading to Sydney this weekend. Parts of the metro will be out of action. Project Director Alia Karaman says replacement buses will be operating in some areas.
10: We've got to close the M1 line to ensure that we facilitate the Southwest Metro testing and commissioning so that we can complete our testing. We do need to close the entire line. That is from the 20th of June to the 21st of June.
8: Wollongong Southern Suburbs said to benefit from a major funding boost, the federal government committing $10 million towards the new community centre and library in Warrawong. Located on the corner of King and Green Streets, the landmark facility began construction in September 2025 and is on track to open to the public in the second half of next year. The project expected to deliver new services, technology and community spaces. Also today, we should finally get a look at a parliamentary report into plans to try and deal with skyrocketing costs of the NDIS. And Gina Reinhart says the sparsely populated islands off Queensland should be just given to Elon Musk's SpaceX program.
0: Masterton's 2024 Price Rewind is on now. 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
8: Dragons travel north to take on the Knights tonight to open round 16 of the NRL. Dragons interim head coach Dean Young says they're well aware of the dangers of Newcastle's backs.
12: Their back five start their sets and we've got to be good on them. And once they work up the field, they certainly move the ball a lot. So that starts with the tackle. We need to win our tackles so then we can get forward and not give them as much time.
8: And the AFL, Fremantle's moved two games clear at the top of the table after edging out the Cats last night in Perth. Record home and away crowd of more than 55,000 witnessing the Dockers recover from a 28-point second quarter deficit to run out 9-point winners. And the Wollongong Rollerhawks return to action this weekend after winning against Southern Districts in round one with three wins from three matches. The Rollerhawks play the Perth Wildcats at Shell Harbour Stadium with games tonight and Saturday. On Sunday, the action moves to the Snake Pit for an early morning game from 9 a.m.
0: 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Weather.
8: Cloudy, chance of early showers, top of 20 today. Sunny Saturday, 20. Possible showers for Sunday, 19. Right now, 17 in Thirroul on Wave 96.5.
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16: Coming up in some viral news, a cult movie franchise from the 90s is getting a reboot. It's coming back.
15: Oh, yes.
16: Give you all the details on which movie it is.
15: Next, though, it is that list. We've been ranked, fellas. Who's the most handsome? The top 10 countries have been revealed, and apparently we make the list. Go us. We'll get the full rundown next here at Wave 96.5. Can I get

0: 5, 96.5, 20 to 7, a top of 20 degrees today, and there is the slight chance of a shower or two.
1: Now, the most attractive men in the world have been revealed, and well done. Your boys have made it.
0: Yeah, go us.
1: You're on the list, guys. Yeah, you're in the top 10.
0: We made it. I mean, I'll be honest. I'm a little bit surprised.
1: Are you really?
0: Well, when I look at the other countries on the list, like I'm not surprised. I'll just say I'm not surprised by some of the countries that beat us having travelled to those countries.
1: Oh, yeah, definitely. Yeah. But look, what they're looking at is not just necessarily facial features and body and all of that stuff. It's not just how handsome you are.
0: Right.
1: There are multiple things that make a man attractive. Mm. They're looking at confidence and they're looking at style and charm. Family values are in there.
0: Okay, that's good.
1: Like, you know, there's a lot of things that make a man attractive.
0: Mm-hmm.
1: His personality, whether he's funny. It's not just whether he has pretty blue eyes.
0: Mm-hmm.
1: Okay, so number 10, Sweden. Dick, of course.
0: Well, I mean, yeah.
1: They should have probably been higher up.
0: Well, I'm surprised we got higher than them. That's what I'm saying.
1: Yeah, we did. Number 9 actually surprises me. The UK.
0: Well, I'm surprised they're on the list, but I'm glad that we're above them.
1: Yeah, not by much. Australia comes in at number 8.
0: Yeah, we'll take that.
1: Germany at number 7.
0: Mm-hmm.
1: 6 is Portugal.
0: Yeah.
1: 5 is France.
0: Mm-hmm.
1: 4 is Greece.
0: Yeah.
1: 3, Brazil.
0: Yep.
1: Number 2 is Italy.
0: Mm-hmm.
1: And number 1, the most attractive men in the world.
0: Would you like a drum roll?
1: Sure,
0: Do you want something here? Let me get the sticks out. Here we go. Oh, hang on. No, that's...
1: Wow.
0: Sorry, I haven't played in a while. It's been,
1: thank
0: it's
1: you.
0: Been, it's been a while.
1: It's completely ruined my...
0: Hang on. Here we go.
1: Spain.
0: Yeah, I mean, am I surprised?
1: No.
0: None of us are. I mean, good on them.
1: And even the pictures that came along with the article, like the pictures of all the Spanish men, they're the type of men that you look at. They've got like just a little bit of facial hair and they've got like kind of like messy curly hair,
0: their
1: dark features, and you just look at them and that's just the epitome of a beautiful, beautiful man.
0: Yeah, and then there's us. We're like when someone says you should, I think you'd like my friend, and you say, what are they like? And they go, oh, they've got a really fun personality.
1: They're really nice.
0: Yeah.
1: They're so funny.
0: That's us. And that's why we're at number 8.
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4: In Bulambi, it's a little under speed both ways on Memorial Drive at Bulambi Lane. In one, no delays.

0: up northbound at the Five Islands off-ramp and Princes Highway. A bit of activity as you pass through Kembla Grange. Cataract to Wilton via Picton Road, a 19-minute run. 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That's the latest traffic on Wave 96.5. 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
5: Austin Powers fans will be delighted to know that the fourth film has finally been confirmed almost 30 years after the original installment was released.
6: Yeah, baby.
5: Mike Myers has just confirmed that, yes, we are definitely seeing another one. So International Man of Mystery was released in 1997.
0: That is crazy to think, isn't it? That is, wow.
5: I know. Even our producer Sam has never seen any of the movies. I feel like a movie marathon's coming on.
0: Yeah, they are some great movies. I mean, Mike Myers, a comedic genius, I mean, playing multiple roles in the movie. And as you've mentioned, we've been speaking about it off air, just such a quotable movie.
5: Yeah, like there's so many lines from the movie, like even about the mole, molly, guacamole.
0: Yep.
5: Obviously, yeah, baby.
0: Yeah, there's lots.
5: Zip it,
0: yes. Dr. Evil, you know, I can't sort of announce a dollar figure that's like $1 million or more without raising my pinky to my mouth.
5: Yeah. What else is, Mini-Me, You Complete Me?
0: Yeah, there's the fat Scottish character.
5: Oh, my God. He is my favourite. Surely he's your favourite character out of all of them?
0: I think of all the characters he plays, yeah, he's got to be everyone's favourite.
5: So funny.
7: Come here, I'm going to eat you. I'm bigger than you. I'm higher in the food chain. Get in my belly. Come on.
5: As if that's not one of the most iconic lines from a movie ever. Yeah. Get in my belly.
0: Yeah, if you see a nice big plate of food, get in my belly.
5: Yeah. In some other news today, pop star Olivia Rodrigo has shared a strange thing that she started to witness at her own concert. So you know how some fans are like absolute diehards and they line up for hours outside so they can then just rush in and they're front row. I've always wondered when I'm in the crowd, how do those people go to the toilet?
0: Mm-hmm.
5: Constantly. Always think that. Have you ever thought that? Like, you're going to do a wee, your spot's going to get taken.
0: Yeah, I assume they just hold it or they go just before they rush in there, I assume.
5: Well, the thing is, Olivia has started to notice a smell coming from the front row.
0: Oh.
5: This is what she said.
8: To certain concerts and certain festivals where people wear diapers so that they can be front row of the show. And that's been an experience as a performer that I've smelled. Like the ball drop in New York for like New Year's Eve. Everyone is wearing diapers. They sit there all day.
5: What?
0: Yeah.
5: Are they?
0: Yeah. And imagine how bad the smell must be if she can smell it from stage. Imagine being like next to them, down there.
5: Yuck.
0: Ugh. No, thanks.
5: I can't wrap my head around that.
0: I mean, it makes sense. Don't get me wrong. I think it's probably a really smart idea and genius, a good way to solve a problem, but yeah, no.
5: It's something, honestly, that I thought, like, people, are you drinking all day? Are you not? Are you just like, are you completely dehydrated? You're not even having a sip of water so you don't go? No, they're just peeing in their own pants.
0: Yeah. And possibly worse.
5: Oh, God, I don't want to think about it. No. Now, if you've ever wanted selfie tips from Kim Kardashian, this is your chance. She's teaching others as part of Will Ferrell's new Netflix series called The Hawk. So he always avoids social media, but he's actually created this new Instagram account for his character in the show.
0: Okay.
5: And now he's collabed with Kim Kardashian to learn how to take a selfie.
9: I don't know. I've never taken a selfie before. I don't know what I'm doing here.
10: Okay, chin down.
9: Okay.
10: But like stick your neck out a little to make it, a little.
9: Uh-huh. Down like this?
10: What's your good side?
9: I don't know. Does anyone have a good side really?
10: That's it. Yeah. Oh, okay, let me just show you.
5: I found this can help you because you've always said to me you're worried about your neck, your chin. So if you go chin down, put your neck out.
0: Yeah, but if I go chin down, then I have multiple chins.
5: No, with your neck out, there's no chins going on.
0: Okay, this is a
5: little bit weird, but.
0: Yeah. It's a massively weird pose.
11: The Illawarra gets up.

0: 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More fun in the morning, a shower or two today, and a top of 20 degrees.
1: Plenty of things happening across the Illawarra across the weekend, so we'll give you all the details on that. 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
0: 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And I'm loving something that Microsoft Teams is looking to introduce. Those that love working from home, they probably will not like this. 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
11: Cloudy, chance of early showers, top of 20 today. Dave Clark with the 7 o'clock update. A report into the federal government's plan to overhaul the NDIS is due to be handed down in Parliament today. The aim is to try and rein in the scheme's soaring costings, which the government say is unattainable. Disability advocates have warned the reforms will lead to people dying. Calls from Liberal candidate for Kiama Serena Copley for the South Coast to get the same level of protection from crime as the metro areas. Ms. Copley has made the call, saying that communities across Kiama, Shell Harbour and the Shoalhaven are increasingly concerned about crime and community safety, with recent crime statistics highlighting a number of troubling trends. She added that organised crime does not stop at the city limits. Angus Taylor has accused the One Nation leader of being too light on detail in her National Press Club address Wednesday. The opposition leader telling Nine, we still don't know the exact vision she has for Australia.
12: There wasn't enough detail to really comment on most of the plan because I don't see it.
11: As hospitals prepare for increased emergency department presentations this winter, the local health district reminding us of the options we have. The Illawarra Shoalhaven local health district says it's been planning for this expected increased demand for several months, with more than 30 initiatives underway across a number of key focus areas. Director of Nursing at Bulleye Hospital and Bulleye Urgent Care Centre, Melissa Rees, is encouraging the community to consider the range of local and virtual services available to help avoid unnecessary trips to the ED. Also today, an interactive light and sound installation is lighting up Wollongong CBD this weekend, a free event for the public. And a US conservation group has slashed the resumption of an aerial cull of brumbies in the Kosciuszko National Park.
0: 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Masterton's two new display homes are now open at Housing World Shoalhaven at Batagarang, Cambawara.
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11: Round 16 of the NRL kicking off tonight with the Dragons heading to Newcastle to take on the Knights from 8 p.m. Red V interim head coach Dean Young says the bye last week has given them time to rest and then work back into it.
13: They've come in good after the little break, so we've had a little bit of work to do with the ball and without the ball, and lucky we've had the time to do it.
11: Game 2 of State of Origin has broken another record, becoming the most watched Origin game in history. More than 4.2 million people tuned in to watch Queensland level the series at the MCG. Around 1.7 million also streamed the clash, which had a record crowd of over 91,000 people. And the Illawarra Hawks back in action this weekend in the NBL 1 East competition. Both the men's and the women's teams heading to Sydney's Northern Beaches to take on Manly. The women will be keen for a win after losing to Canberra last round, while the men won their match and will be looking to continue that form. First on court, the women at 3 p.m, followed by the men 5 p.m. on Saturday.
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11: Cloudy, chance of early showers, top of 20 today. Sunny Saturday, 20, possible showers on Sunday and 19. Right now, 17 in Fig Tree on Wave 96.5.
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16: Coming up, we'll let you know what's happening across the Illawarra this weekend. But up next, yet another excuse for Crammy to hammer people who are working from home. I would have given anything to work from home today.
15: Oh, you watch how many other staff members that were with us on that trip work from home today. 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

0: 96.5, Little and Crammy, more fun in the morning, nearly 7:15. A shower or two and a top of 20 degrees. I have made no secret of the fact that I'm not a big fan of the whole work from home situation that continues.
1: No, well, didn't realise.
0: Well after the COVID epidemic and outbreak. I mean, I understood it back then. You know, we people had to work from home, but I feel like once that was all over, done and dusted, then we should just go back to normal, right? Like people should all come back and work in the office, but no.
1: Can we just preface this by saying all of your feelings are stemmed from jealousy because even during COVID, we apparently were essential workers and we weren't allowed to work from home, had to come to work every single day with no one else in the building. So I feel like you haven't had the opportunity. You haven't had the luxury of being able to work from home.
0: Yeah.
1: And you're raging about it.
0: Yeah, you're correct. It is from complete jealousy that I do get angry about these situations because there is technology available that would enable us to do this from home.
1: Mm-hmm.
0: I don't. I cannot. And for that, and well, no other reason, I'm really envious of those that get to work from home. But look, finally, it seems some of these platforms that people utilise for working from home are looking to give some more control back to the employers in these work from home situations. Microsoft Teams is set to empower employees with the capability of seeing exactly where their employees are when they're working from home. Because let's be honest, sometimes when people say they're working from home, they're not even at home.
1: They've got a towel set up on the beach.
0: Exactly.
1: Doing a Teams meeting, but they turn their camera off.
0: And so that's essentially what's going to happen with this new technology built into Microsoft Teams. If they are using a company-provided device, which we have here, like we all have our own laptop, and within that it kind of automatically connects to things in the background that we don't even really know about. It's just doing something so that the IT department can keep a track of what's going on.
1: Well, monitors everything we search for,
0: Now part of that monitoring will also tell the employers, where that device is, like full location tracking technology.
1: You're really big on this holding people accountable thing, aren't you?
0: Well, I am, yes. Like, I could do this show from the beach.
1: Could you?
0: Well, I can prove it. We did it from Melbourne yesterday, literally, with that tiny little box. The people we took to Melbourne were amazed. They're like, what's that thing? I said, this is literally all we need to do our show from any other location.
1: Here's the thing, though, that I just want to point out to you. When you work from home or from a hotel room in Melbourne, you get about an hour's sleep and you turn up to work potentially still over the limit, okay? So you're calling out others in the workplace because they're choosing to work from home. But when you do it, you go on air drunk. So
0: No, hang on.
1: No, he wasn't. He wasn't.
0: Let's not say that. Yeah.
1: Get in big trouble for that. But, you know, pot kettle black here. You can't call them out for working from home because they probably got more done.
0: Well, no, it's only that I only get to do it on very rare occasions. So when I do...
1: You're completely unprofessional.
0: I just... Well, I'm trying to ruin it for everyone else.
1: I've noticed.
0: Yeah, I'm trying to sabotage it for everyone else, essentially, is what I'm doing.
1: You're trying to sabotage the junkets, is what you're doing. Because I'm the only one with professionalism who actually turns up after having some sleep.
0: Yeah, okay, well, that's the last thing I want to do is sabotage the junkets. But look, I just wanted to pass it on.
1: Just so
0: that in the employers know that if they decide to switch over to Microsoft Teams or they've been using something else, you will know exactly where your employees are at any given second and moment.
1: You're here for the bosses, are you?
0: That's right.
1: You're empowering them.
0: Yeah. From a guy that's normally fight the power, I'm all about being with the men in this instance.
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4: In Albion Park, a bit of activity building both ways at the Terry Street and Tangara Road intersection. Princess Highway, seeing a bit of activity passing through Kembla Grange and again in Fig Tree. M1, no delays, but a bit of a build-up at the Five Islands on and off ramps. Cataract Alton via Picton Road, a 20-minute run. 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That's the latest traffic on Wave 96.5. 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

0: Wave 96.5. Little and Crammy, more fun in the morning. The chance of a shower or two today. Top of around 20 degrees. You can pretty much copy and paste that forecast for the weekend, which means it's good enough. It's okay enough to get out and about and enjoy some of the fun events that are happening today and across the weekend. Plenty of things you can, again, check out.
1: Hey, check it out. Check it out. Check it out. Check it out.
2: 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So it kicks off tonight, runs through until Sunday night, 10 a.m. till 10 p.m. daily, and they've got all these after dark activations every single night as well. It's hands-on, it's engaging for all ages. There's going to be silent discos and roving performers and a live choir there as well. So go and check that out at Crown Street Mall over the next couple of days.
0: It sounds so good. Plenty of people will be up nice and early tomorrow morning. Now, of course, the Socceroos have their game against the USA. It's their Group D match, and it's going to be a big one. There's, as I've mentioned, a lot of bad blood between these two teams and countries, with a lot of interesting things said by the United States. They are really not rating the Socceroos, so hopefully we can come away with a win. 5 a.m. That game starts tomorrow, so as you can imagine, plenty of venues will be showing that game live, one of which is Manuna Bowling Club. They have their Soccer World Cup watch party happening tomorrow morning for that big game.
2: I did see some Aussie fans chanting some things about Trump over the last couple of days that were interesting, that could probably see them banned from the country.
0: Yeah.
2: Kicked out immediately.
0: Yeah, just be careful what you say, guys.
2: Yeah. Gerringong Rotary Markets are happening tomorrow as well. They kick off from 8:30 in the morning at Gerringong Town Hall. Heaps of different stalls. You can grab your local produce and books and toys and arts and crafts as well. There is a playground there to keep the little people entertained too.
0: Now, on Sunday, if you love your furry friends, your dogs, Wolfstock is happening in Shell Cove between 10 and 2 p.m. Think of a whole day of play and pampering for your furry friends. It's going to be absolutely awesome, with local pet-specific businesses, services and suppliers there that specialise in grooming, dog training, pet health, fashion and more. And that is a completely free event on Sunday.
2: And also at Balgownie Hotel, they've got their family fun day on Sunday between 12 and 4. 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
12: Cloudy, chance of early showers, top of 20 today. Dave Clark with the 7:30 update. We should finally get a look at a parliamentary report into plans to kick 160,000 people off the NDIS to try and deal with its skyrocketing costs today. During an inquiry, disability groups said that the changes could mean that some people won't survive the changes. The Treasurer has dismissed the backlash led to capital gains tax carve-outs. The federal government revealing yesterday that the threshold for small business CGT concessions will be raised significantly. Jim Chalmers telling the ABC it's about talking with business owners.
13: We've consulted in a meaningful, genuine way, but also in the way that we flagged at budget time. It's not unusual at all for governments making significant tax changes to consult, to bed down the implementation details.
12: Researchers are highlighting the need for services across the Illawarra that can help identify and support men at risk following an intimate relationship breakdown. Dr. Sean Martin from the Australian Institute of Family Studies says there's a real need.
14: Our data uniquely demonstrates that these impacts can persist over time. While suicidal thoughts were most strongly linked to separation in the same year, the risk of suicide attempts often emerge 1 to 4 years after the initial relationship breakdown. This highlights that some men may initially cope with these changes, but continue to face challenges over time.
12: And if you or someone you know needs support, please call Lifeline 13 11 14. The buzz is building for the popular Eats and Beats series that has returned Saturday, June 27 to Albion Park. Shell Harbour City Council says the event this year will build on the continued success of previous events. Shell Harbour City Mayor Chris Homer says it continues to be a part of Council's efforts to activate local town centres and support local small business. Also today, road users being advised of change traffic conditions next week in Wollongong at the intersection of Market Street and Kembla Street for safety upgrades. And Alzheimer's and dementia have moved past coronary heart disease as the most common cause of death in Australia.
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12: Dragons and the Knights kick off round 16 in the NRL tonight with the Knights at home. Dragons interim head coach Dean Young says any talk of when injured Jaden Sewer will return is a bit premature right now.
15: Yeah, look, I haven't even thought about that. It's just one day at a time with that process, and he's in good hands with our medical staff, and we'll just take it day by day.
12: Socceroos will be out to silence the American pundits, who says they're not up to the task of beating the US at the World Cup. The Aussies go in with their tails up after their 2-0 win over Turkey, earning 3 opening round points. If they can beat the Americans, they're likely to finish at the top of their group even before the next game. And 3 matches in Illawarra Rugby first grade for this weekend. Kiama at home to Vikings. Tectars travel to take on Camden, while the Sholies head north to take on Campbelltown. All matches kick off 3 p.m. Saturday.
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12: Cloudy, chance of early showers, top of 20 today. Sunny on Saturday, 20 as well. Possible shower Sunday, 19. Right now, 17 in Windang on Wave 96.5.
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2: Okay.
0: Well, the fastest growing relationship status in 2026 is a fun little term or title.
2: Oh, is it?
0: Yeah. I'll reveal what it is coming up before 8 o'clock this morning.
2: Why does everything have to have a title these days?
0: That's what I mean. That's just what they do.
2: Okay, anyway. Up next, we've just spoken about people working from home. Guarantee the big boss is going to be doing that today. she's just completed the Vinny CEO sleepout. So we're going to check in with our general manager, Ali, to see how she actually went last night.
0: Yep, we'll do that next here at Wave 96.5.

0: Wave 96.5. Lincoln Cranby, more fun in the morning. The chance of a shower or two today, a top of 20 degrees. Overnight, it got down to just 14 degrees, and there were plenty of Illawarra business leaders again sleeping rough last night for the Vinnie's CEO sleep out. One of those is, or was, our general manager, Ali, who joins us on the phone this morning after that big CEO sleep out last night. Good morning, Ali.
1: Good morning, guys.
2: You
1: good morning.
2: Survived.
1: How was the bed last night?
2: The bed was amazing last night because we didn't have a very good one the night before. Mm. So, well, I think it's better than what you slept on last night, though, yeah?
1: Yeah, well, I had a bit of cardboard to protect me from the grass. But we got lucky, actually. It was really, I mean, I don't want to say enjoyable night, but it certainly didn't get as bad as what it could have. There was no rain. Thank goodness,
0: yeah.
1: But there was wind, which was a bit whippy at 3 a.m. this morning, going straight into the sleeping bag.
2: Yeah, wow.
1: Hit me like a bloody ice block, but that was about it. But yeah, no, it happened.
0: Okay. The crazy part is, like, you've slept rough last night in a sleeping bag with a bit of cardboard as protection, and you sound way better rested than I sounded yesterday morning.
2: Yeah.
0: After State of Origin Game 2.
1: Oh, thank you. I think it's more adrenaline I'm living on right now. I'm definitely in need of naps. So.
2: Did you actually get
1: and a strong coffee help?
2: Did you actually get any sleep?
1: Oh, I think I got a few hours. Yeah, I did. I got a couple of hours. I certainly was up by 3. That as the wind hit me like a rock. But other than that, it was okay. It was good. Will I be camping again in the future? No, I have no desire now to be suddenly a camper. That is not my thing. Yeah. However, it was for a good cause and everything. And everybody here is so lovely and all wanting to do this. Do it for the same reason. So that's been really great and rewarding.
0: Okay, I'm sure there was one person there though amongst the group that just had no trouble getting a good full night of rest. There's always that one person probably snoring or not.
2: Oh, did anyone snore?
1: Oh, yeah. Yeah, there was a snorer. Oh. I don't know who it was because it was so dark. But I was trying to peer over, but somebody was like a bloody chainsaw going off.
2: Oh, so
1: they
2: worst.
0: Did well. Very good.
2: Yeah, it's always good when you're trying to get a tiny bit of shut-eye and there's a foghorn next to you.
0: That's why you and I get separate rooms when we do these junkets because I don't want to have to deal with Lyndall snoring.
2: I don't snore. I talk in my sleep. I guess something like this, though, Ali, really gives you perspective of how certain people have to live. And, you know, rough it every single night, yeah?
1: Oh, yeah, totally. That's the thing. I mean, I was so impressed. Like, I sit there and I listen to what Vinnie's was saying and all the things, amazing things that they're doing.
2: Mm.
1: And it just made me realise my privilege. And, I mean, I'm from a pretty poor...

0: background, but not poverty, and made me realize that I was even had a privileged background. So,
1: yeah.
0: You know, even to have a bed is a privilege. Mm-hmm. To have somewhere safe to sleep is a privilege. It's a good realization at the end of the day. Yeah, for sure.
2: Well, a credit to you and all those other business leaders from the Illawarra that did it tough last night for the Vinnie CEO sleep out. We hope you can find some more rest today and maybe a warmer bed than you had last night.
1: Okay? Yeah, work from home today, Ali.
0: Work from home, that's right, absolutely. Work from bed.
1: Yeah.
2: Sounds good. It is the CEOsleepout.org.au is the website you can go to check out and donate. It's not too late to do that. And, yeah, if you want to get involved next year, you bet your life it'll be happening again.
0: Thanks, guys. Thank you. Bye.
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5: Interall, bit of patchiness both ways on Lawrence Hargrove Drive, passing the station. M1, no major delays, but a bit of a build-up at the Five Islands on and off ramps. Princes Highway seeing a bit of activity as you pass through Campbell Grange and again in Fig Tree. 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That's the latest traffic on Wave 96.5. 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

0: Wave 96.5, Lindell and Crammy, more fun in the morning, 9 away from 8.20, the top today, chance of a shower or two, and it's fair to say we've come a long way since, well, just simply a couple of decades ago, probably having just two relationship status titles. You were either single or you were taken slash married in a relationship kind of thing. We now have evolved the things like, oh, it's complicated.
1: Oh, God.
0: The situation.
1: Situationships.
0: Yeah, that's become a big one. But a global survey has revealed the fastest growing relationship status in 2026 to be a new one I've never heard of before.
1: Mm.
0: Well, that's a lie because I feel like I have heard of it before but never titled in this way.
1: Okay.
0: The new and fastest growing relationship status in 2026 is intentionally single.
1: I'm labelled.
0: Yeah, you finally have a title and label.
1: Oh, my God.
0: For what...
1: I feel seen.
0: Yes, is your chosen lifestyle at the moment that is intentionally single.
1: I have been saying this for quite some time now.
0: Yeah.
1: Why are people doing it, are they saying?
0: Well, look, it's not a failure.
1: It's a choice.
0: Yeah, it is. It says, and literally the research says this, the shift is not about failure. Instead, the global survey found that nearly half say that being single feels more peaceful than being in a relationship, and that's why they are choosing to be intentionally single.
1: What have I been telling you?
0: Mm.
1: My life is chaotic as it is.
0: Yeah.
1: I work a million hours a week. I have a child who is very demanding of my time. I don't have time for me, let alone another human. So just give me some time to breathe.
0: Yeah, I can completely relate. And I know where you're coming from. And I never make light of you and your situation and this intentionally single phase that you're in at the moment. Because I too, now having just turned 44, could not imagine, seriously, if that, something was to happen between my wife and I and I found myself being single, I could not imagine having to dip my toe back into the dating world and deal with some of the stuff that you have dealt with in the past when it comes to the dating apps and trying
1: it's
0: to
1: torture.
0: Go on a date with someone and get to know someone all over again.
1: You have the small talk is just gross. I hate it. I don't have time for it at 43. And you don't really want to dive straight into the whole deep and meaningful over a coffee in the first half hour of meeting someone. And find that spark and whatever. Yeah, it's just draining. Unless you actually have a connection with someone, it's hard to do that over a dating app when you see someone's bio.
0: Yeah.
1: Yeah, this is, oh, I love this. I love that it's been finally officially labelled.
0: Yes, we have a title, we have a label, and if we're looking for a poster child...
1: Here I am!
0: Look no further than the wonderful woman sitting opposite me. It is Lindell and Crammy at Wave 96.5.

0: Wave 96.5, Lyndall and Crammy, more fun in the morning. A top of 20 degrees and the chance of a shower or two. Yeah, my voice
1: Gotta cough it up, mate.
0: Yeah, got a bit of a hangover from that start of Origin trip.
1: Just slightly, yeah. Coming up, we'll check your latest viral news after 8 o'clock and there's some rumours doing the rounds that one Nicole Kidman has a new love interest.
0: Hey, all right. She's no longer planning to be intentionally single?
1: Well, look, if I were Nicole after going through a breakup like that, I'd be intentionally single for quite some time.
0: Well, you'd be intentionally single, but you'd be rebounding. There'd be rebounds.
1: There are always rebounds, but people don't need to know about them.
0: Oh, right. Yeah, that was the fine print that wasn't in that study.
1: Asterix, there's always someone.
0: Clarkey has the news next, and then your chance to win $1,000 happens with our game of 1K wordplay.
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1: 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It's a pleasant 16 degrees this morning, but we can't let this warmer weather fool us. 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
7: Cloudy, chance of early showers, top of 20 today. Dave Clark with the 8 o'clock update. An attack on New Year's Eve in Warilla has seen a 19-year-old man cop at least 15 months behind bars. Adrian Breyer fronted Wollongong local court on Tuesday, June 16. The Merc says he faced charges over an incident that occurred as a group of teen girls passed a house party on Lindwall Street. Breyer pleading guilty to 9 charges, including assault, occasion and actually bodily harm, and 2 counts of common assault. Jim Chalmers said the federal government is reviewing the decision of the fuel excise cut week to week. The discount is scheduled to end on June 30 after Labor halved the excise back in April. The Treasurer telling the ABC it has helped Aussie families.
8: It is important cost of living help. We recognise that's one of the ways that the government is stepping in and stepping up to help people with these cost of living pressures. We will continue to review it.
7: The opening set for late 2027, and now the federal government has committed $10 million towards the new community centre and library in Warrawong. Located on the corner of King and Green Streets, the landmark facility began construction in September 2025 and is on track to open to the public. Lord Mayor of Wollongong, Councillor Tanya Brown, says the funding marked an important milestone in delivering vital infrastructure for the city's southern suburbs. New data has revealed just how much cash Aussies are spending at the end of financial year sales. 34% say they were keen for a new outfit, with 21% ready to look for a new phone. More than 1 in 5 also telling Compare the Market they'd probably spend more than they did last year. Also today, the US president has dismissed as fools those who believe his peace deal with Iran isn't tough enough. And mining magnate Gina Rinehart has suggested Queensland should gift its islands to US trillionaire Elon Musk.
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7: Saturday, May 9, was the last time the Dragons and the Knights faced each other. That match went to the Knights, 44-10. It's the Knights again tonight to open round 16. Dragons interim head coach Dean Young says they know where the pressure will be.
10: We certainly didn't get the first half right. We responded in the second half and played some footy that we know we're capable of, but our edges need to be ready because they ask a lot of questions of you.
7: Clean sweep for Queensland in the under-19s Origin Series, winning both the men's and the women's. The men's side clinching a 28-14 win at North Sydney Oval, with skipper Hayden Young named player of the match.
11: Bounces away! Oh boy, the Melbourne Storm have got a good one here. Knock at North Sydney Oval.
7: That's on 9. And the Wollongong Roller Hawks return to action this weekend after winning against Southern Districts in round 1 with 3 wins from 3 games. The Roller Hawks will play the Perth Wheelcats at Shell Harbour City Stadium. Games tonight and Saturday. On Sunday, the action moves to the Snake Pit in Gwynville for an early morning game set for 9 a.m.
0: 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Weather.
7: Cloudy, still the chance of early showers, top of 20 today. Sunny for Saturday, 20. Possible showers on Sunday, 19. Right now, 15 in Albion Park on Wave 96.5.
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14: Coming up, we'll check your latest viral news. Jim Carrey's spoken a lot over the last year or so about the fact that he's completely broke, has no money, can't even afford to pay off his house and all of that. 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
14: Huge news for Jim Carrey coming up in some viral news.
15: I'm sure it involves a movie.
14: Maybe. 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
15: 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If they are the same as the words we come up with, they match up, you win $1,000. 4275-1965 is the number you should be dialing right now, because we can give you the chance to win that $1,000 in 3.5 minutes here at Wave 96.5.

0: 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Lyndall Cramie for your Friday morning, 10 past 8. It is that time. We want to try and give away some cash. Now, we've got $1,000 that is hopefully headed to Horsley this morning.
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3: And the person in Horsley this morning who's going to play along is Rebecca. How are you this Friday morning, Rebecca?
4: Good, thank you. I'm good.
0: That's great. What do you got planned for today?
3: Hello?
0: Rebecca.
3: Oh, no. Have we lost her?
0: Hello, Rebecca.
4: Oh. Yes, hello.
3: Oh, your phone's dodgy as, Rebecca.
4: One moment. I'll just turn it off the car.
0: Okay, good idea. Yep.
3: That's all right. We'll wait.
0: Off the hands-free. No worries. All good.
3: Just talk amongst ourselves.
0: Yes.
3: So what are you up to this weekend?
4: Hello, can you hear me?
3: Oh, now? No, there she is. Oh,
0: she's back. Hello.
3: Hello.
0: Hey, Rebecca.
3: You good?
4: Hello.
3: You ready for us
4: I'm
3: now?
4: Good now?
3: Oh, fantastic. Okay. How are you, Rebecca? You well?
4: Yeah, not too bad. Just driving to work.
0: Okay, good. You've left me hanging for so long now, Rebecca. I need to know, what are you up to today? What's your plans?
4: Got to work. I'm getting my house painted. So, pretty much that's it. Do a couple of hours this morning and then go home and make sure the painters are doing their job.
3: What colour have you chosen for the walls?
0: Oh, some lexicon, no doubt.
4: Oh, look, I've gone white with grey feature walls.
3: Okay.
0: Oh, the feature walls coming back.
3: Like half-strength grey, or are you going grey? Is it a blue grey or yellow grey?
4: No, I hate the blue grey. Like a light grey.
3: Okay.
4: Light grey.
0: Right, okay.
3: Lexicon's a greyish colour, isn't it?
0: I don't know. There's like quarter lexicon, half lexicon.
3: Yeah, you get the half-strength stuff.
0: And, yeah. I don't even know what lexicon is.
3: And
0: really.
3: They get vivid white on the trims.
0: Yeah.
3: That's, white on white.
0: Yeah, yeah, very true.
3: Anywho. All We've right. done some renos in the past. Can you tell, Rebecca?
4: Yeah, I hate it anyway. I put it off for so long and I'm like, no, I've got to do it.
0: Okay.
3: Yeah, bite the bullet.
0: When you go home, do you offer the painters a drink or a refreshment or any kind of...
4: Nah, I don't do any of that.
3: What?
4: If I talk to them, then they stop. I don't like that.
3: You've got to offer them something so they at least are incentivized to do a good job.
4: You know how much painters cost? It's expensive.
3: But offer them a glass of water at least.
0: Yeah.
4: No way. I'm not doing it. Like no, they need to work. They can get their own water.
3: Oh, my God. I've never in my life not offered a tradie a drink.
4: See, that's your problem, Lyndall, because you waste time. You know, they're on the clock.
3: It doesn't. If I'm kind to them and I'm polite to them, I think, A, they're not going to rip me off, and B, they're going to do a better job.
4: No way. I'm nice to them, and, you know, the water's there. They can do whatever they want. And, you know.
3: You're ruthless, Rebecca.
0: This is good.
4: No way.
0: Okay.
4: Do you know how much painters cost?
3: Yeah, yes, I do.
0: They are, yeah, like one of my best mates is a painter, and there's a reason.
3: He's doing very well for himself.
0: Yeah, he's
4: yeah,
0: one of his.
4: Exactly. Thank you very much. That's why I have to go to work.
0: One of his nicknames is he's the richest man in Wollongong, so.
4: exactly.
0: All right. Rebecca, you need to choose your teammate. Who are you going to match up with this morning? Will it be Lyndall or me?
4: Sorry, Cramie, I'll go with Lyndall.
3: Okie dokie.
0: Okay, all right, no all worries. Right. Lyndall, vacate the studio. Rebecca from Horsley, I'll give you our three words for 1K Wordplay this morning. Give us the first word that comes to mind when you hear him. Lyndall goes through the same process. If the words all match up, ding, ding, ding, you are $1,000 richer. You can pay for the painters or at least
4: good.
0: A portion
4: sounds
0: of the painters.
4: Good. Yeah, sounds good.
0: Okay.
4: Let's go.
0: You ready? Let's do it. First word this morning, wet.
4: Dry.
0: The second word is traffic.
4: Oh, God. Traffic. My first word would be annoying, but she's not going to get that.
0: Okay, well, what else?
4: I would say traffic jam.
0: Traffic jam. And the third and final word is air.
4: Breathe.
0: Okay, some good responses to our words this morning, despite you getting a little bit stuck on that second one. Wet, you've gone with dry.
4: Oh, yeah, I don't know. I still don't know traffic jam. Yeah, I don't know. That's a hard one.
0: Oh, I think it's good. Traffic jam makes sense to me. And air, you've said breathe. Okay. All righty. I'm just getting Lyndall's attention so she knows that she can rejoin us here in the studio. Okay. Here she comes. Sitting on down, whacking the headphones back on the noggin.
5: Yes.
0: Hello.
5: Hi.
0: Okay. You good?
5: I am.
0: You ready?
5: Yep.
0: Let's do it.
4: Let's do it, Lyndall.
0: First word, wet.
3: Dry? Could have gone wet paint.
0: True.
4: Oh, no.
3: Bit triggering for you today.
0: The second word, traffic.
3: Lights?
0: Oh.
3: Traffic?
0: Yeah, no.
3: What else do you say? Oh, traffic jam?
0: Jam.
3: Oh.
4: Oh, man. I held up on that. Traffic lights is actually a good one.
0: Yeah. I would have said traffic jam, to be honest.
4: Mm. Yeah. Oh, God.
3: Sorry, mate. Again.
0: We went, and the last word was air. We just had air.
3: Air?
0: Yeah, air.
3: You breathe it?
0: Oh.
3: Oh, really?
0: Yeah, that's the word.
3: Oh, no.
0: And not to rub this in, Rebecca, but I probably would have matched.
3: You would have gone three from three.
0: I would have said traffic jam.
4: Stop
0: yeah.
4: It, Trammy.
0: Yeah,
4: oh
0: sorry,
4: my
0: mate.
4: God, I'm ringing back on Monday. I'm not going to go again.
0: All right. Look forward to it. I hope those painters do a full solid day's work at your joint today, because if they don't, I'm sure you're going to be all over them, okay?
4: All right, thanks, guys. Have a good day.
0: You too, mate, you too. We'll do it Monday, as Rebecca mentioned, just after 8 o'clock. If she doesn't get through, it could be you. 4275-1965, the number you'll need, and we'll give you the chance to win that $1,000 thanks to Domain, where premium brands, modern design and great value all comes together. 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

0: Wave 96.5, Lindell and Crammy, more fun in the morning, nearly 20 past 8, shower or two today, the chance, and a top of 20 degrees. It is now time to hand it over to Lindell so she can give us an update on what's going viral.
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4: Lindell's going viral.
5: As we know, Katy Perry's all loved up again. We've seen her recently with former Prime Minister of Canada, Justin Trudeau, and she's actually spoken about their romance on the Unfamous podcast. Got a little bit emotional, explaining that he's changed her life.
6: I have love in my life now.
7: Yeah.
6: That's transformed me.
7: Yep.
6: You know, you think that when the Beatles say all you need is love, it's a cliche.
7: Right.
6: Cliches are cliches for a reason.
8: Yeah. Oh, it's so cute and sickening, isn't it?
0: It really is, yes.
5: Speaking of love, though, rumors are swirling that Nicole Kidman has reportedly been enjoying a secret romance for months with a high-profile businessman. So earlier this year, there were some reports that she was being pursued by a man by the name of Paul Salem, who's the chairman of the board of MGM Resorts International. Very, very wealthy man.
0: Uh-huh.
5: So it might be him. We don't know any more details. But regardless, good on her. She's had a rough couple of months and yes, she deserves some happiness in her life.
0: True.
5: According to reports today, Jim Carrey might be heading back to Whoville for the first time in 26 years. Universal and Imagine Entertainment are developing a sequel to How the Grinch Stole Christmas.
9: 4 o'clock, wallow in self-pity. 4:30, stare into the abyss. 5 o'clock, solve world hunger. Tell no one. 5:30, jazzercise. 6:30, dinner with me. I can't cancel that again.
5: Jim's talked a lot recently about his money struggles, so this is good timing for him.
0: Yeah, great timing for my kids too. They love The Grinch.
5: Same.
0: Yeah.
5: Obsession in my house. So in addition to him starring as The Grinch, it's expected that Ron Howard will come on as director again as well. No official release date or any other details, so I'll keep you posted on that. But just lastly, still on movies, Toy Story 5 was released yesterday, and as we know, Taylor Swift has written a song for it.
10: I remembered I loved you. Came back when it mattered. I saw you standing there in the light of the window.
5: How are the Swifties feeling about this song? Is your wife obsessed with it? Is it up there as one of the greatest songs of all time? Or
0: the Swifties love anything Taylor Swift does. She could release any song and they would love it.
5: It'd be rubbish, but, you know, the Swifties would think it's amazing.
0: Yeah.
5: Well, Taylor's posted a clip on Instagram from the day she actually wrote the song.
0: Okay.
5: Have a listen.
11: Been kind of a hectic day. At 11 a.m., went to go see Toy Story 5. Got so inspired, got the songwriter zoomies. Went home, wrote the end credit song for Toy Story 5. We have now produced it and I'm doing vocals. It's 6:57 p.m. In 2 hours, Bob Iger and Tom from Pixar are coming to hear it. We have not recorded it yet. And I think this is one of the most fun days of my life.
5: What a freak. How do you watch a movie in the morning, then by the nighttime you're presenting it to the bosses of the movie?
0: Thus is the genius that is Taylor Swift. I mean, despite what you think about her music, I think you have to respect her as an artist, a singer and a songwriter. There's not many artists out there at the moment that can pump out as much music as she does.
5: But within half a day.
0: Yeah. A new appreciation? Is that what you've got now?
5: I think I have had a developing appreciation over the last few years stuff that she does.
0: Like I said, despite what I think and what my favourite genres of music are, I always have a deep respect for singer-songwriters that do all the hard work and legwork behind what we see. And Taylor Swift is definitely one of those. So.
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12: 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First with the Illawarra's traffic.
13: In Spring Hill, congestion building now on Spring Hill Road between Masters Road and Five Islands. Road, Princess Highway delays building through Kembla Grange and then again in Fig Tree. M1, no major delays, but a bit of a build-up northbound at the Five Islands on and off ramps. Cataract to Heath go via the M1, a 23-minute run. 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That's the latest traffic on Wave 96.5. 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

0: 96.5, Lindell and Crammy, more fun in the morning. The chance of a shower or two today and a top of around 20 degrees. Clarky is ready to go in the newsroom with a fresh news update. 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
1: 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Tell us what your bill is. Tell us how much it is. 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
9: Cloudy, early chance of showers, top of 20. Dave Clark with the 8:30 update. Three oil tankers have sailed through the Gulf of Hormuz just hours after the US president signed a deal to end the war with Iran. But Israel isn't having a bar of it, launching fresh airstrikes on neighbouring Lebanon, raising questions about how far the US president will go to force Israel to heal. Angus Taylor has accused the One Nation leader of being too light on the details in her National Press Club address on Wednesday. The opposition leader telling Nine, we still don't know the exact vision she has for the country.
10: There wasn't enough detail to really comment on most of the plan because I don't see it.
9: The South Coast should get the same level of protection from crime as the metro areas. That's the call from Liberal candidate for Kiama, Serena Copley. Ms. Copley says the communities, including Kiama and Shell Harbour, are increasingly concerned about crime and community safety. 50, with recent crime stats highlighting a number of troubling trends. Local Health District reminding us of the options we have as hospitals prepare for increased emergency department presentations in winter. The Local Health District reminding us of the options. Director of Nursing at Bulleye Hospital and Bulleye Urgent Care Centre, Melissa Rees, is encouraging the community to consider the range of local and virtual services to help avoid unnecessary trips to the emergency department. Also today, we should finally get a look at a parliamentary report into plans to try to deal with skyrocketing costs of the NDIS. And Gina Reinhardt says the sparsely populated islands off Queensland should just be given to be used by Elon Musk's SpaceX program.
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9: Dragons travel north to take on the Knights tonight to open round 16 of the NRL. Dragons interim head coach Dean Young says they're well aware of the dangers Newcastle's backs pose.
11: Their back five start their sets and we've got to be good on them. And once they work up the field, they certainly move the ball a lot. So that starts with the tackle. We need to win our tackle so then we can get forward and not give them as much time.
9: Game two in State of Origin has broken another record, becoming the most watched game in history. More than 4.2 million people tuned in to watch Queensland level the series. Around 1.7 million also streamed the clash, which had a record crowd of over 91,000 people. And in football, South Coast, four Premier League matches this round. Tonight, Shell Harbour City take on Uni in the women's from 8 p.m. at Shell Harbour, followed by two matches on Sunday. And the men's one match Saturday with Wollongong United and Cringilla from 2:30 p.m. While on Sunday, it's Albion Park White Eagles and Wollongong Olympic kick off at 3 p.m.
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9: Cloudy, chance of early showers still, top of 20, sunny Saturday 20, possible showers again Sunday and 19. Right now 17 in Windang on Wave 96.5.
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2: Thanks to Community First Bank, proudly serving the community since 1959.
1: And this morning, hopefully, we're paying some school fees to be able to help one family out. We are looking for Tori Panasopoulos from Dapto. Tori, we want to pay these school fees for $721.59. Make sure you call us in the next 10 minutes. 4275-1965.
0: Yeah, I haven't looked down at a last name in a long while and thought I was going to struggle so badly since Mark Nwanganetuase. I feel like promotions are deliberately trying to stitch us up as a breakfast show. We seem to be getting all the big, elaborate, long last names for the entries. So
1: look, we got this, mate. We got
0: Tori Panasopoulos. We're just going to run with that.
1: Mm-hmm.
0: If you know Tori, you think you know who we're talking about, maybe we're completely butchering her last name. We don't know. We wouldn't be the first, I'm sure. Let her know we're looking for her because we want to pay her school fees. She's now got just under 10 minutes to call us back. 4275-1965 is the number. It's Wave 96.5's 50K. Pay your bills. Tori Panasopoulos of Dapto. We want to hear from you. It's Lindell and Crammy at Wave.

0: 7 and a bit minutes, but the phone has been ringing. So this, hopefully, fingers crossed, is the person we're looking for.
1: I got bills.
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1: Pay your bills. I just got paid.
2: We're paying another bill now. Thanks to Community First Bank. 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
3: This morning we've been on the hunt for Tori Panasopoulos from Dapto so we can pay those school fees worth $721.59. Tori, is it you?
4: Yes, it is.
3: Yay!
0: Hello, Tori. Now, how did we go with your last name firstly? I feel like, again, as I mentioned, we're being stitched up by our promotions department and given all the long, lengthy last names. Did we nail it or not?
4: I didn't hear you say my last name. It's Panasopoulos.
3: Panasopoulos.
0: That's exactly
3: is that what you just said?
4: Yeah, there you go.
3: We did it.
0: Go us. A ding for us and a cha-ching for you. You've called back within that 10-minute time period, which means we are paying those school fees, Tori.
4: Oh, my gosh. Thank you so much, guys.
3: You are so welcome. Now, who are the school fees for? Which child? Is there multiple kids?
4: I do have two children. My son is at Cedars.
3: Yeah.
4: So,
0: okay.
4: Yeah, that's very good. It's amazing.
0: Yeah, well, I mean, it's a pretty decent-sized bill. How often do they roll around? Like, is that like a quarterly kind of payment?
3: Every term, is it?
4: Yeah, they do it every term.
0: Yeah, wow. Okay, well, look, this one at least for term two is taken care of. $721.59. We are paying that bill for you, Tori.
4: Amazing. Thank you so much, guys.
0: No worries at all. If you would like a bill paid, you need to register at wavefm.com.au. 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
6: In Albion Park, delays really building now both ways at the Terry Street and Tangara Road intersection. Memorial Drive very slow in both directions between Bulambi and Coromel. Princess Highway slowing through Kembla Grange and then getting busier again in Fig Tree. And the M1 delays past Kanahooka Road and a bit of a build-up northbound at the Five Islands Road on and off ramps. The IGA three-day sale is on now. 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All specials in store at IGA. That's the latest traffic on Wave 96.5. More fun in the morning with Lyndall and Crammy.
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For your Friday morning, a shower or two today and a top of 20 degrees is the expected forecast. 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
1: 96.5. So exciting, isn't it?
0: Yeah, there's been a small little grass fire, it would seem, across the road near the lake, and the fireys are there taking care of it. And we cannot figure out whether it's our minds playing tricks with us or not, because this radio studio we work in is meant to be soundproof. We know it's not entirely soundproof, but it's meant to be at least enclosed. There's no windows or something, but for some reason, both of us can apparently smell smoke.
1: Yeah, I thought you were making it up before, but now I can smell it too.
0: Yeah, right.
1: It's coming through the vents.
0: Oh,
1: it's coming through the air vents.
0: That's probably... But isn't... What? Shouldn't the air conditioner filters and stuff...
1: I don't know, mate.
0: Probably take
1: but it's no good to just... watching the fireys in awe. Like, so cool, calm and collected. Not stressing out. Just chill.
0: Yeah, you were a little bit critical of how slow they were.
1: I liked the fact that they remained calm under pressure.
0: Yeah, that's what it was. They were looking for a safe route into the bushes and trees.
1: They found it.
0: They didn't want to take out too many trees and branches to get themselves access.
1: So. I think they've already put the fire out, to be honest, because I can't see it anymore. Well done, guys.
0: Yeah, clap it in.
1: Heroes.
0: Take the afternoon off, guys.
1: Absolute heroes.
0: Actually, no, they can't do that, can they? They're going to be...
1: No, they cannot.
0: ...on call for another emergency, I'm sure, no doubt.
1: By the way, we can't take the afternoon off because we are hosting tonight the Stars of Wollongong Dance for Cancer, so looking forward to seeing everyone at that.
0: Including Dino from Workdays here at Wave 96.5. He'll be strutting his stuff on stage with his little twinkle toes doing his things and favourite moves.
1: Just looked at the run sheet. Mm. I don't know if he even realises it yet. He's first up.
0: Oh, that's good though. Get it over and done with. Yeah, I had to go last the year I did it.
1: I'd be too nervous going first, I think.
0: No, just shake off the nerves, get it done.
1: Rip it off like a band-aid.
0: Exactly, yeah, then you're done. Mm. So, look, there are still tickets available if you want to come along. It's a fantastic night and evening, and the Cancer Council, of course, does amazing work in that cancer space for us locally here in the Illawarra.
1: What are you wearing?
0: Well, black suit and tie, mate. Mm. I'm a guy, it's easy.
1: Standard, I shouldn't even bother to ask.
0: I'm pretty sure I've worn the same suit for like 4 years running.
1: Have you got something I can borrow? Because my clothes are still in boxes at my house. I don't even know if I've got something to wear.
0: No, I've only got one suit and it gets worn once a year at the Dance for Cancer. That's it. I'll roll it out. Look, it's been a big week for us, of course. Some of it was done here from the studios at Wave 96.5. The one show yesterday was done from a hotel room down in Melbourne. Again, thanks to everyone involved with Lindell and Crammy's original bus for, again, this year, making it a massive success. And it was a wonderful night and evening down in Melbourne. The weather was perfect.
1: Oh, wasn't it?
0: So nice.
1: Didn't even need a jacket.
0: I know. It was so good.
1: It was nice. Unseasonal. But look, I'm glad that you and I are back on track. We had a bit of a rough trot with one another yesterday. There was a lot of tension. It was like, you know, when mum and dad have a fight and then they have to go to a family barbecue and pretend like everything's okay
0: that was
1: in front
0: yesterday.
1: Of everybody.
0: Yeah, yesterday's show was the barbecue.
1: Yeah.
0: Yeah, right.
1: But we're good now.
0: Okay. Well, good. I didn't think there was a problem, but okay. You've got over whatever it was.
1: Oh, no. I couldn't stand you yesterday.
0: Ah, well, I'm sure it won't be the last time you've got to deal with me in that state, so whatever. Enjoy your weekend. 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
1: Catch you Monday.
0: We'll talk to you then. Have
1: Bye.
0: A good one.
1: Bye.
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15: Cloudy, still the chance of showers. Top of 20 today. Dave Clark with the 9 o'clock update. The Treasurer has dismissed the backlash that led the capital gains tax carve-outs. Federal Government revealed yesterday that the threshold for small business CGT concessions will be raised significantly. Jim Chalmers telling the ABC it's all about talking with business owners.
16: We've consulted in a meaningful, genuine way, but also in the way that we flagged at budget time. It's not unusual at all for governments making significant tax changes to consult, to bed down the implementation details.
15: Dr. Sean Martin from the Australian Institute of Family Studies says there's a real need for men in the Illawarra to have support after an intimate relationship breakdown.
17: Well, it suggests ongoing support needs to be available at multiple points in time, not just in the immediate aftermath of separation, but also over the longer term. Responses need to be flexible and accessible, recognising that men's needs can change as the practical and emotional impacts of separation continue to unfold.
15: And if you or someone you know needs support, please call Lifeline 13 11 14. Opposition leader thinks his political opponents have spent too much time in Canberra to relate to the rest of us. Angus Taylor claims the PM and One Nation leader Pauline Hanson don't understand how hard it is for small businesses right now. The Liberal leader has told the ABC he has a much clearer view of the struggles.
18: I'm the only leader of a serious party in this country who isn't a lifetime politician. I mean, the Prime Minister and the head of One Nation, they came to politics in 1996. They've been around for a little over a decade. I've spent that time out in enterprise working hard.
15: Virgin Australia has extended the expiry date for $93 million worth of travel credits that were issued during the COVID era. They were due to expire at the end of this month. They can now be used for flights up until the end of May next year. Also today, three oil tankers have reportedly sailed through the Gulf of Hormuz, and new data has revealed just how much cash we are planning to spend at the end of financial year sales.
19: Don't miss out. 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
15: Socceroos pretty keen to continue their winning form at the World Cup. Tomorrow morning, Australia faces host nation, the US. Former Socceroo Craig Foster telling Nine he doesn't think that the Aussies have ever wanted to win a match as much as this one.
21: You heard from Kai Truan, the player. I think he's right. He said the motivation for this is intense. All of Australia is here and we are desperate to win against the USA. I can tell you that for sure.
15: Round 16 of the NRL kicking off tonight from 8 with the Dragons heading to Newcastle to take on the Knights. Saturday, May 9 was the last time the Dragons and the Knights faced each other in Wollongong. That match went to the Knights 44-10. Red V interim head coach Dean Young says the bye last week has given the side time to rest and then work their way back into it. and Illawarra Rugby set for a round of matches this weekend. Tektars travelling to take on Camden, while the Sholies will head north to take on Campbelltown, and Kiama's at home to Vikings. All matches to kick off at 3 on Saturday afternoon. We'll check Wave 96.5 weather next.
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15: Cloudy, still the chance of showers. Top of 20 today. Sunny for Saturday, 20. Possible showers again Sunday, 19. Right now it's 15 in Tullumbar on Wave 96.5.
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22: 22 in a row it is, Bo, this morning, and we are going to get it straight underway so we can get to the weekend quicker. Sam Fender and Olivia Dean after Gym Class Heroes. 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

Dave, 96.5. One of the three things Newcastle is most proud of: the screaming Jets, silver chair, and that earthquake that happened back in like the 80s or 90s. It is Bo today with 22 in a row. We've got Simple Minds coming for you shortly. This is Cato and John. Turn the lights off at Wave 96.5. I said it.

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0: Wave 96.5, it is Bo today. And if you are next to somebody who is a real, like, chemistry kind of nerd, they're going to say, well, technically it should be Iron Titanium Alloy, because titanium in its pure form is not bulletproof. I believe that's accurate because I Googled it. Coming up, Ariana Grande with 22 back-to-back. 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

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It is Bo today with a 22-song music marathon. On the way, we've got Sam Smith teaming up with Kim Petras, who actually had a reality TV show about her mate being a young person who was trans in Germany. Cologne is where she hails from. For now, Guy Sebastian, get it done. 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